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3: It's the ultimate throwback playlist. 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Oh, Sheila, let me love you till the morning comes. Step back in time. I don't want another. I just need a friend. 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
4: 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And this week, August the 10th, 1979 is no exception. We have some Boney M coming up very soon. Some Kiss, Earth, Wind & Fire, Donna Summer, The Squeeze, and a little bit more Anita Wild. 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

0: Gonzalez here on Charted Classic Hits, a R&B funk band with their track I Haven't Started Dancing Yet, which reached number 26 on the Billboard 100 and established a following amongst a disco enthusiast. That was the longer version that we did play this week here on Charted Classic Hits. The track did extremely well. US dance charts number 7, US R&B number 46, number 26 in the US pop charts, and number 15 in the UK.
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0: Gene Simmons on the vocals there of Kiss, I Was Made For Loving You, off the album Dynasty, with four different versions of the track. 4 minutes and 30 seconds for the album, 4:01 for the 7-inch and video, a 12-inch version at 7 minutes and 54 seconds, and a killer's version at 4 minutes and 18 seconds. 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Got some Donna Summer coming up very, very soon, The Squeeze, which I'm very much looking forward to, some Racy as well coming up, and this week's number one.
1: Number 8.

0: Time now for today's horoscope, thanks to Hill's Corner Store.
1: It's Saturday, the 20th of June, 2026. Aries. Singles will soon find their romance zone will be lighting up like a Christmas tree. Taurus. Don't rely on hearsay, stick to the facts. Gemini. Accept that invitation as who knows who you'll meet. Cancer. Keep your head down at work as a colleague will not be happy. Leo. You'll pick up some invaluable information by keeping your ear to the ground. Virgo. Distractions abound and delays are inevitable. Libra. Spending time with children will bring enormous pleasure. Scorpio. Forget the makeover. Remember, beauty lies within. Sagittarius. Now's not the time to act on a hunch. Have all the facts in front of you. Capricorn. Necessary or a total waste of money? You've got a choice to make. Aquarius. You'll want to act on a strong urge to care for the environment around you. Pisces. Be vigilant as the potential for monetary loss is high. And that's today's horoscope.
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0: the very cool For Cats by the Squeeze from the 9th of March 1979 was actually recorded in 1978. Very much that new groove that was pretty much heading in to the 80s. Two different versions of the track, a 3 minute and 10 and 3 minute and 39 seconds. The track did absolutely fabulously in Australia and the UK. In Australia, number 5, number 2 on the UK singles, and number 11 on New Zealand charts. One thing I really love about the particular track is the fact that you could never really sort of sing like him. It was kind of like an Aussie, but also an English guy really slurring his words. Charter classic hits.
1: Number 5.

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1: 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Call 6993 1277. Open Monday to Friday, 8 a.m. until 5 p.m. and Saturday, 9 a.m. until 12 p.m.
2: Good morning, I'm Terry Daniel. The Albanese government admits it has been politically damaged following the backlash to its tax changes. Federal politics editor Michael Packey has more.
3: Labor has been forced to retreat from a number of key tax measures announced in the May budget amid severe criticism of the changes. Businesses with a turnover of up to $10 million will now be able to access the 50% capital gains tax discount. Startups will be given concessions, but only if they can prove they're an innovative business, while the 30% tax on testamentary trusts has been scrapped. Federal Treasurer Jim Chalmers argues the campaign against the initial changes has been dishonest.
4: We have lost some political paint.
3: Opposition leader Angus Taylor claims the government has created more confusion.
5: This is failed policy. This is a failed budget.
3: Labor is negotiating with the Greens to pass its legislation within the next fortnight. Michael Packey reporting.
2: Experts say a suspected case of bird flu in a migratory bird in southern Western Australia is deeply concerning. Health authorities are working to confirm whether it's Australia's first case of the H5 strain. There's no sign the disease has spread to the poultry system. Invasive Species Council's Dr. Carol Booth says Australia has spent years preparing after the H5 strain decimated wildlife across the world.
6: Losses of millions of wild birds, tens of thousands of mammals. It arrived in South America in 2023, and that gives us an insight into what we could face, because in 6 months it went from north to south. It killed 650,000 birds at least, 30,000 sea lions.
2: There are urgent calls for more police enforcement on Queensland roads as the road toll continues to climb. The RACQ says at least $500 million needs to be put forth into the state budget to help boost a road safety program. General Manager of Advocacy Joshua Cooney says while there's already been an uptick in officers on the roads, there's always room for more.
7: But we want more roadside testing, and we want more point-to-point speed cameras. They're the sorts of things, targeted things, that we believe will influence driver behaviour, so more drivers can believe that they will get caught if they flout Queensland's road laws.
2: Western Australia's Police Commissioner Cole Blanch says he wants community feedback on a trial of facial recognition cameras before deciding if they'll become a permanent police resource. The technology will be used in public areas to scan faces and cross-reference them with photos on a police database in real time. People on the database will include registered sex offenders, people with outstanding arrest warrants and missing people.
8: WA Police has always relied on policing legitimacy and trust and respect of our community. The only box I need to tick is that our community support us using this technology. The deterrence effect is obvious. The technology works. It's really the bulk of our community going, yeah, we support this and we want this.
2: One person has died and 89 others have been injured in a major train collision north of London. Over 20 ambulances, hazardous response teams and 6 helicopters responded to the crash between 2 high-speed trains at Bedford. 33 of the passengers suffered serious or critical injuries, while dozens more were treated for minor wounds. This is Air News. The Socceroos' second match of the FIFA World Cup has turned into a nightmare, co-host USA winning 2-0. An own goal from Cam Burgess gave America the early advantage 10 minutes in. In the AFL, Hawthorn has defeated the Gold Coast Suns at Carrara for the first time since 2014. The Hawks rise to third on the ladder, while for the Gold Coast it's 4 losses in a row and the risk of dropping out of the top 10 this weekend. Hawks midfielder Will Day on Fox Footy claiming the win on the road is great for the team's confidence.
9: Coming up here, especially against such a good outfit, we knew it was going to be tough and we had to play all the way through, which I think was a good test for us. We'd had a bit of a bumpy last month, so to get that win is really good for our confidence.
2: Final score, Hawthorn 17-11, 113, beating the Gold Coast Suns 14-13, 96. NRL and the Gold Coast Titans coach Josh Hannay has described the teamwork between AJ Brimson and Jaden Campbell as a potent combination. Both former fullbacks have transitioned into the halves, playing on the left edge. Hannay says it's a partnership that's working well.
10: Last week, a lot of our points and line breaks and threat came through our left edge. So, yeah, that combination on the left is blossoming. And then Zane as the young halfback, I think, needs a lot of credit because he, I think, is allowing a lot of people in our team to play their game.
2: The Gold Coast Titans take on the Penrith Panthers at home on the Gold Coast tonight. Last night, the Newcastle Knights provisionally moved into the NRL top four with a 22-20 win over the St George Illawarra Dragons in Newcastle. Australian Independent Radio News.
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12: A good morning. We're looking at a top of 15 today in Hay, along with a possible shower or two. The winds are west to northwesterly, 15 to 20 kilometres per hour, and they'll become light throughout the late afternoon. Let's have a look and see what's happening across the Riverina. 13 in Wagga, 12 in Denny, 13 for Griffith, Bulligal, Maud, Balranald, Berubin, 12, and over to the Murray, Albury, Wodonga, you're also 12. Have a great morning.
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0: The Week That Was looks back at the stories we covered throughout the week. 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
1: It's Saturday, the 20th of June, 2026. Aries. Singles will soon find their romance zone will be lighting up like a Christmas tree. Taurus. Don't rely on hearsay, stick to the facts. Gemini. Accept that invitation as who knows who you'll meet. Cancer. Keep your head down at work as a colleague will not be happy. Leo. You'll pick up some invaluable information by keeping your ear to the ground. Virgo. Distractions abound and delays are inevitable. Libra. Spending time with children will bring enormous pleasure. Scorpio. Forget the makeover. Remember, beauty lies within. Sagittarius. Now's not the time to act on a hunch. Have all the facts in front of you. Capricorn. Necessary or a total waste of money? You've got a choice to make. Aquarius. You'll want to act on a strong urge to care for the environment around you. Pisces. Be vigilant as the potential for monetary loss is high. And that's today's horoscope.
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3: This news report is brought to you by your local butcher, Macca's Meats, 183 Lachlan Street.
4: Good morning, I'm Terry Daniel. The Albanese government admits it has been politically damaged following the backlash to its tax changes. Federal politics editor Michael Packey has more.
5: Labor has been forced to retreat from a number of key tax measures announced in the May budget amid severe criticism of the changes. Businesses with a turnover of up to $10 million will now be able to access the 50% capital gains tax discount. Startups will be given concessions, but only if they can prove they're an innovative business, while the 30% tax on testamentary trusts has been scrapped. Federal Treasurer Jim Chalmers argues the campaign against the initial changes has been dishonest.
6: We have lost some political paint.
5: Opposition leader Angus Taylor claims the government has created more confusion.
7: This is failed policy. This is a failed budget.
5: Labor is negotiating with the Greens to pass its legislation within the next fortnight. Michael Packey reporting.
4: Experts say a suspected case of bird flu in a migratory bird in southern Western Australia is deeply concerning. Health authorities are working to confirm whether it's Australia's first case of the H5 strain. There's no sign the disease has spread to the poultry system. Invasive Species Council's Dr. Carol Booth says Australia has spent years preparing after the H5 strain decimated wildlife across the world.
8: Losses of millions of wild birds, tens of thousands of mammals. It arrived in South America in 2023, and that gives us an insight into what we could face, because in 6 months it went from north to south. It killed 650,000 birds at least, 30,000 sea lions.
4: There are urgent calls for more police enforcement on Queensland roads as the road toll continues to climb. The RACQ says at least $500 million needs to be put forth into the state budget to help boost a road safety program. General Manager of Advocacy Joshua Cooney says while there's already been an uptick in officers on the roads, there's always room for more.
9: But we want more roadside testing, and we want more point-to-point speed cameras. They're the sorts of things, targeted things, that we believe will influence driver behaviour, so more drivers can believe that they will get caught if they flout Queensland's road laws.
4: Western Australia's Police Commissioner Cole Blanche says he wants community feedback on a trial of facial recognition cameras before deciding if they'll become a permanent police resource. The technology will be used in public areas to scan faces and cross-reference them with photos on a police database in real time. People on the database will include registered sex offenders, people with outstanding arrest warrants and missing people.
10: WA Police has always relied on policing legitimacy and trust and respect of our community. The only box I need to tick is that our community support us using this technology. The deterrence effect is obvious. The technology works. It's really the bulk of our community going, yeah, we support this and we want this.
4: One person has died and 89 others have been injured in a major train collision north of London. Over 20 ambulances, hazardous response teams and 6 helicopters responded to the crash between 2 high-speed trains at Bedford. 33 of the passengers suffered serious or critical injuries, while dozens more were treated for minor wounds. This is Air News. The Socceroos' second match of the FIFA World Cup has turned into a nightmare, co-host USA winning 2-0. An own goal from Cam Burgess gave America the early advantage 10 minutes in. In the AFL, Hawthorn has defeated the Gold Coast Suns at Carrara for the first time since 2014. The Hawks rise to third on the ladder, while for the Gold Coast it's 4 losses in a row and the risk of dropping out of the top 10 this weekend. Hawks midfielder Will Day on Fox Footy claiming the win on the road is great for the team's confidence.
11: Coming up here, especially against such a good outfit, we knew it was going to be tough and we had to play all the way through, which I think was a good test for us. We'd had a bit of a bumpy last month, so to get that win is really good for our confidence.
4: Final score, Hawthorn 17-11-113, beating the Gold Coast Suns 14-13-96. NRL and the Gold Coast Titans coach Josh Hannay has described the teamwork between AJ Brimson and Jaden Campbell as a potent combination. Both former fullbacks have transitioned into the halves, playing on the left edge. Hannay says it's a partnership that's working well.
12: Last week, a lot of our points and line breaks and threat came through our left edge. So, yeah, that combination on the left is blossoming. And then Zane as the young halfback, I think, needs a lot of credit because he, I think, is allowing a lot of people in our team to play their game.
4: The Gold Coast Titans take on the Penrith Panthers at home on the Gold Coast tonight. Last night, the Newcastle Knights provisionally moved into the NRL top 4 with a 22-20 win over the St George Illawarra Dragons in Newcastle. Australian Independent Radio News.
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15: Good afternoon. We're looking at a top of 15 today in Hay, along with a shower or two. Those winds are west to northwesterly, 15 to 20 kilometres per hour. As we progress through the late afternoon, they'll start to ease up a bit. Our sunset is at 5:17, so if you're heading out to the sunset viewing area, that's the time to be there. Let's have a look and see what's happening across the Riverina. 13 in Wagga, 12 for Denny, 13 for Grith of Booligal, Maud and Balranald. Reynolds, Barubin 12, and over to the Murray, Albury, Wodonga, also 12 for you. Have a great afternoon, and don't forget, coming up from 2 o'clock is the Hot 30 with Maddie.
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I'm your joyous filth elder, and let me tell you, this has totally blown me away. 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

Mum and Dad, if you're listening to this, I forgot to tell you the time that I was going on the radio, but it was on, I think it was on this thing that the teachers do and, like, say stuff. 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
1: 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And your grocery savings this week: Taco Tuesday with Old El Paso taco kits $6.80 a pack, Viva hand towel a 2-pack $2, and Heinz tin soup $2.20. 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
2: Hello there, I'm Terry Daniel. More than a million refugees have been welcomed into Australia since the end of World War II. Charities are urging people to consider the human lives behind these statistics this World Refugee Day. Australian Red Cross's Jessie Claudiana says 43 million people across the world are currently refugees.
3: Having to be forced to flee their homes due to conflict, persecution, violence and human rights violations. So while the scale of global displacement continues to grow, it's also important for us to remember that behind every statistic is a family and a story.
2: A major emergency has unfolded in England after two passenger trains collided. The crash, which occurred near Bedford, has closed the rail line north of London. This passenger told the BBC there have been numerous serious injuries.
4: It felt like I'd been in a bomb explosion, and when I got up, I saw people bloodied face and people's legs looked broken and there was smoke everywhere. But now I'm at the side of the road. Police are going around taking contacts of everyone.
2: And this passenger says it was a distressing scene.
4: I was on the front carriage of the train that collided into another one. And when I got up, I saw all of the chairs everywhere. And when I got up, I saw people bloodied face.
2: Israel and the militant group Hezbollah have agreed to a ceasefire in Lebanon following an intense overnight escalation in hostilities. US officials have confirmed the truce was brokered alongside Qatar with diplomatic assistance from Iran to salvage a wider Middle East interim peace deal. While Israel has warned it retains the right to act against emerging threats, military operations on both sides have largely fallen silent since late yesterday. Back home, and testing will today confirm if Australia has recorded its first case of the deadly H5 strain of bird flu in Western Australia. Jefferson Shaw reports.
5: Australia has so far avoided the consequences of the highly contagious H5N1 strain that's devastated wildlife around the world. Preliminary testing has found a case of bird flu in a migratory bird in southern Western Australia, with testing today to confirm whether it's the first case of the H5 variant here. Invasive Species Council's Carol Booth says if confirmed, it'll be a critical test for Australia after 2 years of preparation.
6: It could be the most complex wildlife emergency faced by Australia.
5: While it hasn't yet been detected on Australia's mainland, the virus has already caused mass deaths of elephant seals on Heard Island. Jefferson Shaw reporting.
2: New Zealand has emerged as the frontrunner to secure the NRL's 20th licence, beating out a rival bid from Queensland. The Australian Rugby League Commission is reportedly favouring a second Kiwi team, likely based in Christchurch. Broadcasters are pushing for a 20-team competition by 2029, ahead of the league's looming broadcast deal. Former AFL great Tony Modra has undergone facial surgery after a tree smashed through the window of his cattle truck in a freak accident. Modra suffered injuries to his jaw, cheek and eye socket while driving and is understood to have required surgery. The 57-year-old was driving at Back Valley near Victor Harbour on Thursday afternoon when the accident occurred. He was flown to Flinders Medical Centre, where he remains. This is Air News. Australia has gone down 2-0 to hosts America in their second group stage match of the World Cup, the Socceroos conceding 2 goals in the first half. The result leaves Australia on 3 points from their 2 games, with Turkey playing Paraguay in the other Group D clash later today. Tennis, and it was a case of 1 up and 3 down for the Aussies overnight in London. Sport's Paul Walsh has the details.
7: 32-year-old Chris O'Connell has booked his place in the final of the Nottingham Open after a straight sets victory over Remy Bertola in the semi-final, final scoreline 6-4-7-5. O'Connell was able to win an amazing 96% of points on first serve, while Bertola made 29 unforced errors, to the Aussie 17. News not so good for Talia Gibson, who pushed the former world number one Catalina Pliskova, but went down 7-5, 6-4 in their quarterfinals match, while at the Queen's Club in London, both Rinki Hijikata and Alex Demonar failed in their quarterfinals matches, with the Demon going down to Brandon Nakashima from the US and Hugo Humbert too good for Hijikata. Paul Walsh for Air Sport.
2: For the first time since February 2025, Cam Waters is a Supercars race winner. The Darwin Triple Crown is underway this weekend, Leonie Kay reports.
8: It was an even launch off the front row between Kostecki and Di Pasquale. Whilst Payne missed the kickoff third on the grid, leaving Waters to move into third immediately. The safety car left a nervy one-lap dash for Waters, with Kai Allen taking second and Matthew Payne third. Leonie Kay, Air Sport.
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10: 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Good afternoon. We're looking at a top of 15 today in Hay, along with a shower or two. Those winds are west and northwesterly, 15 to 20 kilometres per hour. As we progress through the late afternoon, they'll start to ease up a bit. Our sunset is at 5:17, so if you're heading out to the sunset viewing area, that's the time to be there. Let's have a look and see what's happening across the Riverina. 13 in Wagga, 12 for Denny, 13 for Grith of Booligal, Maud and Balranald. Reynolds, Baruban 12, and over to the Murray, Albury, Wodonga, also 12 for you. Have a great afternoon, and don't forget, coming up from 2 o'clock is the Hot 30 with Maddie.
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10: 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And Heinz a tin soup for $2.20. 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
14: The week that was looks back at the stories we covered throughout the week. 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
10: So today we're joined by Superintendent Adam Drewberry from Fire and Rescue New South Wales, because it is that time of the year where we are cranking up the heat, not only in our houses but also in our beds with our electric blankets. And we're going to get some tips on how to stay safe. Are you there, Adam?
15: G'day, Matt. How are you? And thanks for having Fire and Rescue New South Wales on to talk about how people can be safe in their home, particularly in the colder months of winter.
10: Yeah, because we certainly don't want to be hearing or seeing any fires break out at this time of the year.
15: Yeah, for sure. And unfortunately, in winter, we do see an increase of fires in the home. About 1,000 fires or more than 1,000 fires last winter, with 107 injuries. So we would really like to see that reduced significantly. We believe most of the fires that occur in your home are preventable, and also the injuries and the fatalities that we also see in the home for those accidental type fires are also preventable. So here today to talk with you and your listeners out there how they can be safer in the home. And even in the event that they do have a fire, an unfortunate event, that we can assist them to prepare for that and how to get up and get out and stay out.
10: Because we're not just talking about heaters that we plug into the wall. We're talking about things like air conditioning units in heat mode, and also these evaporated coolers that can also do heat mode. That can create quite a problem.
15: Absolutely. All of our homes have hazards that can contribute to a fire. And it doesn't matter if your home is 6 months old, 6 years, or 66 years old. We all have hazards in the home that can cause a fire. And what we want to talk about today is how to prevent them. First and foremost, nearly 40% or over 40% of homes where a fire ignites actually starts in the kitchen or cooking area. And these are really easily avoidable. And it's as simple as staying focused on your cooking, don't get distracted, keep looking when cooking, if you can just remember that. And I know, particularly at night time, the kids are coming home, people coming home from work, there's a lot of activity happening, the cooking gets put on and we can get distracted and leave it, but just stay focused. And if you do have to leave your cooking to assist with the kids or do something, someone comes to the door or I get it out in the regional area, you've got to get out to the paddock or the back shed or something, just turn your cooking off, because it happens so quickly and it doesn't take much for us to get distracted. So first and foremost, we see a lot of fires, about 44% I think it is, fires in the home actually start in the kitchen. So that's easily preventable. So that's the first thing we need people to do. But no matter what starts the fire, the best protection you have to protect yourself so you can get up and get out and not get yourself injured or killed is working smoke alarms throughout your home. Some of our homes are quite large these days. The law actually has a requirement for one smoke alarm in your home. We recommend you have them throughout your home, particularly if your home can be quite long and that requires, or, and I should correct, a smoke alarm is required on every level of your home, but some of our homes can be quite long. We want you to have smoke alarms throughout your home, particularly if you sleep with your bedroom door closed, or whether your kids sleep with your bedroom door closed, get those extra smoke alarms up. They're quite cheap in the scheme of things. You can get down to a hardware, $25, $30, a good bit of double-sided tape. You can literally stick them up into that room, and it could save your life. And we can have a fire in a bedroom that actually ignites, smoulders away, producing lots of that toxic carbon monoxide, which will kill you before you get burnt to death. And that fire can actually ignite and smoulder, and someone can die without it even breaking out of the bedroom. So working smoke alarms, we know they save lives. They give you that early notification so you can get up and get out. And the other thing is to have the conversation with the people in your home, is know how you're going to get out in the event of a fire. It doesn't have to be a formal plan or a diagram or anything. Just have the conversation. How are you going to get out of your home in the event of a fire? Know which doorway you're going to get out of. Know where you're going to meet up with each other so you can all be accountable for. Get yourself down. The old saying, get down low and go, go, go. The reason we say that is because the hot smoke rises. You want to get down into the clear air and get out. Don't go back for anything. Don't go back for your pets or any valuables you think you might have. Just get out. Quite often your pets will get out themselves as well. Just look after yourselves and the kids and the family or whoever else you're in the home with. Just get up and get out.
10: And I guess, Adam, one thing to remind the listeners is that with the smoke alarms is that you need to check the batteries.
15: Yeah, the older style smoke alarms had a little 9-volt battery in them. Smoke alarms need to be less than 10 years old. So we need people to make sure, if you've been in your home more than 10 years and you've never changed your smoke alarms, you've changed your batteries, change them. Get them changed. It's a wonderful investment. It's like a seatbelt in your car, a pool fence around your pool. It's just that important for you to be safe. We know smoke alarms work. They need to be less than 10 years old. And the little portal ones you can get these days that you stick up to your ceiling or screw up to your ceiling actually have a 10-year battery in them as well. So you don't actually have to replace those batteries. I would even go as far as to say, if you still have alarms in your house that have the little 9-volt battery in them, just replace them. Get those 10-year smoke alarms that just get those 10-year battery smoke alarms and get them in. And if they're hardwired, even better. Just make sure that they are less than 10 years old. And yes, check them regularly, at least once a month.
16: Wow. So if the battery's lasting for 10 years, then you're going to save quite a lot of money also by changing them over.
15: Yeah, for sure. So, you know, a quality, where do I say get a quality 9-volt battery? But what I've seen, I actually went and bought a smoke alarm recently, and I appreciate that at the moment I'm based in Sydney, worked a lot in regional New South Wales, and appreciate some things can be a little bit dearer in regional areas because of the transport costs associated with it. But for $25, or actually in Sydney, I got them for $20, but say $25, $30 for an Australian standard 10-year smoke alarm battery, 25, $30 for a 10-year lithium powered battery smoke alarm, it could save your life. And one less thing to worry about each year changing those batteries over. Or when they start beeping because that 9-volt battery is going off and annoying you, people quite often take them down and just never get around to putting the battery back in. Oh, a lot of the fires we attend to at times, we're looking at across the state about 44%, I think it is, of homes that don't have an actual working smoke alarm in it when they've had a fire in it. And that's just living on the edge. You're looking for a disaster. Remember when I said that all of our homes have hazards in them that can cause fires.
16: Now, Adam, when we're talking about heaters, and I'm talking about the portable heaters that we buy, should they be serviced regularly?
15: It just depends. I'd say yes, but a lot of the heaters, and we've actually had a few fires recently where little portable heaters have caused a fire, and fortunately, and I'd almost say by a miracle, we haven't had anyone killed. There was one fire where we had an oil heater plugged into a power board and overloaded the power board. It caught fire. That was just after 12 midnight. Fortunately, the occupant was able to get to the rear of the home, but she was saved by Fire Rescue New South Wales and spent just over a week in intensive care fighting for her life. We're only talking about a minute or so before we had an absolute tragedy there. Her beloved pet did die in that fire, but Fire Rescue New South Wales were able to rescue her. She is on the mend. We've had another fire where, fortunately, the lady was up early having a shower in the ensuite at 10 to 5 in the morning. Her husband was sound asleep on the bed. She actually saw the fire ignite and take off with another little fan heater. These are little electric fan heaters that was plugged in. It had been on for a couple of hours. She said she turned it on at about 3 a.m. just to warm up the room. So that little heater, which was too small to heat up that room, is working overtime, and it pulled so much current out of the power system or the power point, the fire's ignited in the wall cavity, and literally within 6 minutes has destroyed the home, taken out that front bedroom, got up into the roof and spread across the top of the roof, destroyed the home. But the most important point here is, if that lady wasn't up and saw that fire ignite, she actually woke and dragged her husband, who was hard of hearing and the smoke alarm was at the rear of the home, was able to get him out. If she wasn't awake having the shower, I'm confident that that would have been a fatality, because not only that, the smoke alarm battery had been removed because it was always going off because of the cooking. Now, there's no excuse. Just move the smoke alarm. Don't take it out. The battery out until you put another alarm up, then take it out. So if you've got an alarm that goes off in your kitchen because of the cooking fumes, it doesn't take much, or just outside your bathroom, the steam from the shower can go off, particularly in winter, just put another alarm up in a better location before you remove the old one that's causing you those false alarms.
16: Now, Adam...
15: So that was... Yes?
16: Yep. Adam, we do hear quite a lot about the term carbon monoxide. What makes carbon monoxide?
15: Yeah, it's the products of combustion. It's a toxic gas. It's actually also a flammable and explosive gas. But as a resident or an occupier of a building, the carbon monoxide is what kills you in your fire. It produces from incomplete combustion. It'll kill you. The smoke is what kills you. You literally sleep to death before the fire can take hold. So you take that carbon monoxide in, it replaces the oxygen in your blood cells. You become dizzy, sick, and just overcome, unconscious, and it becomes fatal. And that is a product of every fire. So that's why those smoke alarms are so important. They are sensitive. They go off early, get up and get out, because the smoke from those fires is what will kill you in the first instance, before you get burnt. And you do get burnt beyond recognition once a fire takes hold, and what goes into a flash, what we call flashover, that is where the whole room ignites because of the heat, and everything in that room ignites. Now, a lot of our modern furnishings these days are plastics and rubbers and polyurethane foam, extremely flammable once a fire takes hold. It produces all of that toxic gas and carbon monoxide, but it also burns freely, extremely hot. That's why a fire in a home can take hold and destroy the home within a matter of minutes. The example I had for you, which I just mentioned about earlier, the lady saw the fire ignite. The fire station was literally around the corner. We had fire trucks on scene within about 7 minutes, and that fire had destroyed the first two rooms and ripped across the roof of that home. So don't try and put the fire out. Just get up and get out, because that's how quickly fires can take hold in your residential home, in your home where you and your family, your loved ones or friends live at the same time. We just want you to get up, get out and call 000. And I appreciate regional areas, you can be quite remote, and that's why it's even more important to have your evacuation plans, look after yourself, have those smoke alarms throughout, because sometimes it can take a little while to get those resources into those remoter areas on your paddocks and your farms there. So just, but we can't replace you, the individual. We can get the homes replaced and your possessions, but we can't replace you. That's why prevention, yes, check your power boards, don't overload your power boards, make sure you empty your lint filters out of your dryers, leave separation between your heaters and anything you may or may not be drying, or your lounge chairs. Be careful the kids or the animals haven't kicked over the heaters as well, and make sure you've got the appropriate heater for the room. Really suggesting after this, the experiences I've seen this year, is just turn your heaters off when you go to bed, or if you've got a combustion heater, those nice wood-fired heaters, make sure they're all sealed up and contained, nothing flammable on them or sitting around it, because it doesn't take much to start a fire in your home.
16: Mm. And Adam, what about electric blankets?
15: Yeah, I got to say, yeah, there are hazards and they do ignite. My advice there is, by all means, when you get them out after the summer, test them, lay them out, test them, plug them in, look for any isolated hotspots on the electric blanket. If you're feeling one area of the electric blanket is super hot and the other area isn't, just replace it. Throw it out. You can't get them serviced. Just throw them out and get rid of them. And when you put them on your bed, turn them on. But when you get into bed, my advice is to turn them off. Stay warm there and take a hot water bottle to bed with you. Not a wheat bag, but a nice hot water bottle. That's my preferred method of staying warmer at night, in addition to an extra blanket over the top as well. That's my preferred choice, because you just do see too many fires from heaters too close to beds, electric blankets that have caught fire. Just prefer the extra blanket and just a hot water bottle, not a wheat bag.
16: And Adam, finally, I guess if the heater is meant for outdoors, keep it outdoors and don't bring it in the house.
15: Oh, absolutely. A very, very good point. Anything for outdoors, whether it be a heater or a cooker, we have LPG barbecues people bring in. We also have people, usually the young people who aren't quite aware of this, will bring charcoal heaters inside stay warm. They don't appreciate that that's just producing so much carbon monoxide, and that's what kills you. So we've had so many close near misses or close escapes in recent years from people. Fortunately, someone just waking up and everyone feeling sick and dizzy and semi-conscious and be able to get them out. So people unfortunately do bring those outdoor heaters or charcoal cookers in just to get that little bit of extra warmth in it. It doesn't even have to be inside. It can be in just quite an enclosed area before that carbon monoxide can take hold and start to give you problems and start heading you down to the path of death. So just leave them outdoors. If they're outdoor equipment, cooking or heating, leave them outdoors.
16: And I guess likewise for your indoor heaters, don't use those outside either.
15: Yeah, exactly, yeah. You can't boil the ocean with a kettle, so don't try and heat up the outdoors with a little fan heater either. So just use the right equipment. Just be conscious that everything that is using electricity in particular is drawing energy. And those appliances wear out, even though they may not have moving parts. And a power board is a classic example here. They don't have moving parts, but they're pulling energy and it wears things out and they fatigue over time. And if your power board used to be a beautiful white, and I try and do my best Richie Beno sometimes here, if the power board's gone from the white to the off-brown, the beige, the bone, the cream, start to look at that being replaced, because that's starting to look that it's being fatigued. And we see a number of fires where we've had overloaded power boards. It can be just a fan in it, it can be a heater in it, a fan heater, or it could even be an oil heater in it. Just don't overload your power boards.
16: Yeah, it's one of those things that when people get desperate, they might try.
15: Yeah, exactly. People can they put the power points, a double adapter on, the double adapter in the power point. The other thing I'd also ask your listeners out there in the community, when you are disposing of old electrical appliances that aren't any good, cut the cords, please, because we have had people pick up electrical appliances, fridges, heaters, off the side of the road and use them, and they've caught a fire in their place. And likewise, don't pick up other people's rubbish off the side of the road, think you can use it. They're throwing it out for a reason, usually, and it's not working the way it should be. Also, be really careful when you're purchasing secondhand. It can be, you can be buying someone else's problem or someone else's fire, potential fire.
16: Look, really good points there, and thank you so much, Adam.
15: Any time, Matt, and thanks for having us on board. I enjoyed my time in the country, up from Tamworth out to Dubbo, I did some time down Broken Hill out at Leeton, Hay, and all around those areas. So appreciate what that community does for us in Australia, for providing all the foods and all other sorts of infrastructure that you do produce and provide for us, and appreciate it. And thank you to the people out there as well. And just want them all to look after themselves, because we can't replace you guys, but we can replace pretty much everything else around us.
16: Yeah, that's the best piece of advice there.
15: Okay. All right, Matt. Well, thank you.
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10: First up this afternoon on Community Spotlight, we'll be chatting to New South Wales Feral Pig Coordinator Beck Gray from Local Land Services about the current survey that is open for feral pigs.
20: Feral pigs.
10: Yes, let's talk feral pigs. So the survey is happening now?
20: That's right. Yeah, the feral pig impact survey open now for the month of June. Anyone who has participated in feral pig programs over the last 12 months, anyone who's seen feral pig impacts on their property, are all encouraged to fill in the survey and tell us what they're seeing on ground.
16: So, Beck, would you mind telling the listeners a little bit about your role?
20: Sure. So I'm the feral pig coordinator with Local Land Services in New South Wales. For the last couple of years, the New South Wales government has committed funding to try and address the issue of feral pig impacts on property across the state. So I get to work with Local Land Services regions right across New South Wales and landholders who are having issues with feral pigs to try and reduce the impact that they're having on agricultural production and on our environment and on our communities.
16: And how's it looking this year? Are we seeing a larger number, or it's been pretty the same over the years?
20: Yeah, look, it's really hard to know exact numbers of feral pigs just for the nature of the animal and being able to detect them during surveys. But what we're seeing, particularly now as the weather cools down, a lot more damage in paddocks. You'll generally see them, they'll be digging up pastures, planted crop, to really try and get some of that protein, particularly as it starts to get really cold. As summer crop have finished and harvest has finished there, quite a lot of damage we've seen through cotton crops, particularly this year, and as the cereal crops and chickpeas and that sort of legume crops get planted, hopefully with this rainfall, we'll see probably some more damage in the springtime as those crops start to mature again. So really important to jump in and get ahead of that damage and control pigs before the damage is done.
16: Yeah, and I guess, Beck, if we look at the feral pig breeding cycle, how often are they usually giving birth?
20: Yeah, super quick for feral pigs. Oh. So the gestation period is 3 months, 3 weeks, 3 days generally. Wow. So what we do say is try and do your control in a kind of double tap approach within that breeding cycle. So, you know, if you're doing a baiting program, make sure you follow that up with a trapping program within that three-month period so that you can really hit them before, you know, they start having piglets again and the cycle keeps continuing.
16: Yeah. And looking across, I guess, the Riverina, what areas are mainly prone to the feral pig?
20: Look, anywhere where you have a good food resource, a nice secure water supply and somewhere to live, pigs are pretty happy and are not moving. The Western Riverina area generally has quite steady populations of feral pigs and that's where some of those impacts are being seen in those areas as well. But honestly, if the habitat is appropriate, feral pigs, if they're not there already, could move in, and if that happens, act early before they get out into unmanageable populations is the message.
16: Now, as you said, Becca, the survey is open for the month of June. Once all the results come in for that survey, what's the next step for Local Land Services?
20: Well, this survey information is super important to give us, I guess, the extent of the damage. It helps us understand where programs are needed, where the support for landholders is most needed. And importantly, this is a long-term survey, not just a one-year thing. And we'd really like to see landholders completing the survey year on year and showing that what they're doing on farm to reduce the impacts of pigs on their production is working over time. So really important to get that survey data in and continue to fill in that survey every year.
16: And Beck, how do people go about completing the survey?
20: Look, there's a link on our website to jump in and do it. It's all online survey. Jump in and fill it in. It's on our social media as well as a link.
16: And I guess the most important thing here for the listeners would be, Beck, that it's not just for farmers. It's anybody who owns, a large area of land.
20: That's right. And really comes back to the shared responsibility of general biosecurity in New South Wales. We might not have pigs right on our property, but our neighbours might. And we might not know that the pigs are there but they might be running through our place without us seeing them. And it's really important that we're checking out for those signs and we're taking action to support everybody in addressing the feral pig risk. Farmers will see the impact on their bottom line, but there are lots of landholders who don't have farms as a production source. It's a lifestyle block, it's a hobby block, it might be a tourism opportunity. The risk that feral pigs pose is way beyond just the financial impact. They have the disease risk for both humans and livestock, plus the impact to biodiversity and our natural environment. Super important for everyone to play their part.
16: Yeah, and I guess, Beck, we spoke a little bit about this at the start, about weather, and I guess we're living in an environment now where the weather pattern is ever changing from year to year. How does this impact on the feral pig?
20: Look, you're exactly right. We went from huge drought conditions, really severe, to then getting quite widespread rain. Of course, it's not drought breaking, and then the indicators are still saying that drought conditions are intensifying across the state, particularly in parts. So in a drought condition, feral pigs will congregate around water as water supply kind of dries up or becomes more scarce. That means you'll see bigger mobs of pigs more frequently, but it also means it's a really good opportunity to target your control around those water points. Trapping and baiting often become really useful in those times because they do take to the grain that's laid out for pigs to attract them to a site. They do take to that really quickly during drought conditions when resources are otherwise scarce. So use the weather to your advantage. Doesn't mean you can't control them in good seasons. Absolutely important to continue doing that. It just may take a little bit longer for pigs to come onto your bait site or your trapping site during those times.
16: Well, there we have it. Feral pigs, a bit of a menace.
20: Absolutely a menace. Absolutely.
16: Yeah. Well, thank you so much for your time this morning.
20: Awesome. Thank you, Matt. Thanks for the coverage.
16: You're welcome. Have a great day.
20: You too. See ya.
16: Bye.
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23: 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Necessary, even.
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2: Hello there, I'm Terry Daniel. More than 1 million refugees have been welcomed into Australia since the end of World War II. Charities are urging people to consider the human lives behind these statistics this World Refugee Day. Australian Red Cross's Jessie Claudiana says 43 million people across the world are currently refugees.
3: Having to be forced to flee their homes due to conflict, persecution, violence and human rights violations. So while the scale of global displacement continues to grow, it's also important for us to remember that behind every statistic is a family and a story.
2: A major emergency has unfolded in England after two passenger trains collided. The crash, which occurred near Bedford, has closed the rail line north of London. This passenger told the BBC there have been numerous serious injuries.
4: It felt like I'd been in a bomb explosion, and when I got up, I saw people bloodied face and people's legs looked broken and there was smoke everywhere. But now I'm at the side of the road. Police are going around taking contacts of everyone.
2: And this passenger says it was a distressing scene.
4: I was on the front carriage of the train that collided into another one. And when I got up, I saw all of the chairs everywhere. And when I got up, I saw people bloodied face.
2: Israel and the militant group Hezbollah have agreed to a ceasefire in Lebanon following an intense overnight escalation in hostilities. US officials have confirmed the truce was brokered alongside Qatar with diplomatic assistance from Iran to salvage a wider Middle East interim peace deal. While Israel has warned it retains the right to act against emerging threats, military operations on both sides have largely fallen silent since late yesterday. Back home, and testing will today confirm if Australia has recorded its first case of the deadly H5 strain of bird flu in Western Australia. Jefferson Shaw reports.
5: Australia has so far avoided the consequences of the highly contagious H5N1 strain that's devastated wildlife around the world. Preliminary testing has found a case of bird flu in a migratory bird in southern Western Australia, with testing today to confirm whether it's the first case of the H5 variant here. Invasive Species Council's Carol Booth says if confirmed, it'll be a critical test for Australia after 2 years of preparation.
6: It could be the most complex wildlife emergency faced by Australia.
5: While it hasn't yet been detected on Australia's mainland, the virus has already caused mass deaths of elephant seals on Heard Island. Jefferson Shaw reporting.
2: New Zealand has emerged as the frontrunner to secure the NRL's 20th licence, beating out a rival bid from Queensland. The Australian Rugby League Commission is reportedly favouring a second Kiwi team, likely based in Christchurch. Broadcasters are pushing for a 20-team competition by 2029, ahead of the league's looming broadcast deal. Former AFL great Tony Modra has undergone facial surgery after a tree smashed through the window of his cattle truck in a freak accident. Modra suffered injuries to his jaw, cheek and eye socket while driving and is understood to have required surgery. The 57-year-old was driving at Back Valley near Victor Harbour on Thursday afternoon when the accident occurred. He was flown to Flinders Medical Centre, where he remains. This is Air News. Australia has gone down 2-0 to hosts America in their second group stage match of the World Cup, the Socceroos conceding 2 goals in the first half. The result leaves Australia on 3 points from their 2 games, with Turkey playing Paraguay in the other Group D clash later today. Tennis, and it was a case of 1 up and 3 down for the Aussies overnight in London. Sport's Paul Walsh has the details.
7: 32-year-old Chris O'Connell has booked his place in the final of the Nottingham Open after a straight sets victory over Remy Bertola in the semi-final, final scoreline 6-4-7-5. O'Connell was able to win an amazing 96% of points on first serve, while Bertola made 29 unforced errors, to the Aussie 17. News not so good for Talia Gibson, who pushed the former world number one Catalina Pliskova, but went down 7-5, 6-4 in their quarterfinals match, while at the Queen's Club in London, both Rinki Hijikata and Alex Demonar failed in their quarterfinals matches, with the Demon going down to Brandon Nakashima from the US and Hugo Humbert too good for Hijikata. Paul Walsh for Air Sport.
2: For the first time since February 2025, Cam Waters is a Supercars race winner. The Darwin Triple Crown is underway this weekend. Leonie Kay reports.
8: It was an even launch off the front row between Kostecki and Di Pasquale. Whilst Payne missed the kickoff third on the grid, leaving Waters to move into third immediately. The safety car left a nervy one-lap dash for Waters, with Kai Allen taking second and Matthew Payne third. Leonie Kay, Air Sport.
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9: 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Good afternoon. We're looking at a top of 15 today in Hay, along with a shower or two. Those winds are west and northwesterly, 15 to 20 kilometres per hour. As we progress through the late afternoon, they'll start to ease up a bit. Our sunset is at 5:17, so if you're heading out to the sunset viewing area, that's the time to be there. Let's have a look and see what's happening across the Riverina. 13 in Wagga, 12 for Denny, 13 for Grith of Booligal, Maud and Balranald. Reynolds, Baruban 12, and over to the Murray, Albury, Wodonga, also 12 for you. Have a great afternoon, and don't forget, coming up from 2 o'clock is the Hot 30 with Maddie.
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0: Welcome to the Hot 30 with Maddie Around Australia. My name's Maddie, and for the next 3 hours, this birthday episode, happy birthday Craig and happy birthday to myself, is going to be counting down the hottest 30 songs in this country that have been voted in by you. There's one new entry into the countdown this week, 16 Aussies in the countdown overall. That makes it 55% Aussie music. My future hit is from Milhouse. It's a horny dub. You know, the song Horny that came out in the 90s? Anaide on the vocals, but this one has been made by an Aussie. Craig's by with the UK Top 5 and entertainment news, and Jeremy Clarkson's diagnosis, Jelly Roll's divorce, and Elon Musk officially just has way too much money. My hit pick is from Lost Frequencies. It's called Live It All. You are going to love it. Peter Reynolds will be by next hour with the global number ones and the news wrap up in LA Spins. And Richard Tucker will be by in the final hour with the US Top 5. I'll have chart information and a ton more. All right, let's find out what you've been voting for.
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0: 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He's not here to play it safe. He's here to play them all. 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

0: Still in the Hot 30 with Maddie, and dropping down four spots this week to number 30, Jean-Luc and Nick J with their cover of When Love Takes Over. I absolutely adore that song. Also in there, last week's number one, Josh Fawaz with Like a Prayer. Can he do it this week? Well, it's all based on your votes. Vote at hot30.au. Craig's on the way in the next 10 minutes with your entertainment news, and he'll tell you all about Jelly Roll's divorce. This one, however, is brand new to the countdown. It's Ariana Grande and the Ultimix, Hate That I Made You Love Me.
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0: dropping down 8 spots this week on the Hot 30 with Maddie Disco Lines and Nash with No Broke Boys. Also in there, brand new to the countdown, Ariana Grande and the ulti mix of Hate That I Made You Love Me. That is an absolutely awesome song. Well, Craig is standing by with the diagnosis on Jeremy Clarkson. Will it be good or bad?
1: Warning, you may want to protect young children from hearing this.
2: Hey everybody, this is Craig checking your entertainment news. British TV legend Jeremy Clarkson has revealed he's been diagnosed with cancer, sharing the news on the latest episode of his hit show Clarkson's Farm. The 66-year-old former Top Gear host, reported to be battling prostate cancer, told his co-stars the diagnosis was aggressive but had been caught very early. Clarkson has already begun treatment and was filmed at one point from a hospital bed, telling viewers if it's all successful, you'll see them for season 6. The diagnosis comes just 18 months after Clarkson underwent emergency heart surgery that he said left him almost dead. He's hoping this is one challenge he powers straight through. Country music star Jelly Roll has filed for divorce from his wife Bunny XO after a decade of marriage. Sources describe the split as a mutual decision and a private family matter. The couple married back in 2016, and just earlier this year, Jelly Roll made a moving Grammy speech crediting Bunny for saving his life. News comes as the son of a sinner singer continues his health transformation, having lost more than 100 kilograms in recent years, now setting sights on running the New York Marathon in November. And Elon Musk has officially become the world's first ever trillionaire. The tech mogul reached the eye-watering milestone after his company SpaceX went public, debuting on the stock market with the largest IPO in history at a valuation of around $1.77 trillion US dollars. The 54-year-old Tesla and SpaceX boss now sits on a personal fortune of more than $1 trillion US dollars, more than triple that of the world's second richest person, Google co-founder Larry Page. Musk admitted that if anyone had told him years ago his little company that started in a warehouse would one day go public with the biggest IPO ever, he said he never would have believed them. Turns out the sky really isn't the limit anymore. It's just a stop on the way to a trillion. Well, that's it for the world of entertainment right now. I'll be back later, but want to wish Maddie a very happy birthday. You hit a milestone this year. I won't say which one, but maybe we should start doing the Hot 50 now.
3: Number 27.

blind, the flowers bloom. You quiet in the loudest room. I was dancing. I heard the loudest whispers, never made it true. You were looking for an answer while I was looking for you. Yeah, you were dancing.

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0: Yeah. This is something they call
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0: You're on the Hot 30 with Maddie, and moving up to this week in the countdown, Fisher and Rain landing officially in the number 26 spot. Also dropping down to Kelly Holiday's Dancing To In at number 27. Right around the corner in the Hot 30, I've got my future hit from Milhouse. It's a cover of the song Horny out of the 90s, featuring vocals by friend of the show, Anaya Day. I've also got a flashback. Craig will be by with the UK Top 5, but up next, the top 25 songs in this country that have been voted in by you.
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11: Welcome back to the Hot 30 with Maddie on the way to you. In the next 30 minutes, I'm going to take you back to 2010 with a song from Goldfrapp that actually launched a digital television station. Also, Craig will be by with his UK Top 5 and my future hit from Milhouse, The Horny Dub. But this one has moved up to It's Sergeant Slick and his Melbourne recut of the Pet Shop Boys, Always On My Mind. You're on the Hot 30. 25.

You are always.

0: it's my hit pick this week in the Hot 30 with Matty Milhouse, who's an Aussie, and his dub of the song Horny, or it's called Horny Dub. Now, everybody thinks that that song is sexual. The song is actually all about the trumpets in the background, the brass section, the horns. There you go. Bet you didn't know that. Also in their up to this week, the Pet Shop Boys, Sergeant Slick, Melbourne Recap of Always On My Mind. Well, Craig standing by with your UK Top 5.
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2: Craig here for this week's UK Top 5. Michael Jackson and Billie Jean hold steady at number 5, while Olivia Rodrigo's The Cure dips 1 to number 4. Last week's number 1, Ariana Grande's Hate That I Made You Love Me slips to number 3 after 1 week at the top spot. Former chart topper Rain Me In from Sam Fender and Olivia Dean stays steady at number 2. And it's Tay Story, straight in at number 1 with the theme from Toy Story 5. It's Taylor Swift with I Knew It, I Knew You. Her 7th UK number 1, putting a level with Michael Jackson, George Michael and U2, and making her the first international artist to land 2 UK chart toppers in 2026, the other being Opalite in February. That's UK Top 5, now back to the Hot 30 with Maddie around Australia.

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6: 43.

Friend of the show, Vassy, and friend of the show, Mind Electric, with their song On Me, in at number 23, dropping down two spots this week in the Hot 30 with Maddie. Also down two, Taylor Swift and The Fate of Ophelia. That is her final song that is in the countdown this week. It's all voted in by you. Vote at hot30.au. On the way here, a flashback to 2010. Here's Pink Panthers and Zara Larsson with Stateside. 22.

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0: Four spots this week on the Hot 30 with Maddie, Harry Styles and those American Girls. Also, Goldfrapp, Alive out of 2010. For those of you who weren't aware, that was used to launch one of Channel 10's alternative channels back in 2010 as well, when digital TV was just taking up. I'm not sure how it was in the regions. I'm not sure that everybody got digital TV at the exact same time. Not too far away in the Hot 30 with Maddie, I've got an instant request for a Phoenix FM Bendigo listener. I'll also be catching up with Peter Reynolds for the Global Number Ones and the news wrap-up in LA Spins. And my hit pick is on the way, the brand new one from Lost Frequencies, Live It All. You are going to love it. You're on the Hot 30 with Maddie right around Australia.
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0: Welcome back to the Hot 30 with Matty. This would be our number two. That means I'm about to get stuck into the top 20 songs in this country that have been voted in by you. And on the way for you this hour, not only do I have an instant request for a Phoenix FM listener, but Peter Reynolds will be by with the global number ones and the news wrap-up in LA Spins, and Apple's made a decision. You'll find out more when Peter Reynolds pops by. My hit pick this week is from Lost Frequencies. It's called Live It All. I was lucky a couple of years ago to see Lost Frequencies perform live at the River Stage in Brisbane. Absolutely awesome guy, and he's really, really nice as well. All right, let's get stuck into finding out what you've been voting for this hour in the Hot 30 with Maddie.
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0: It was a former hit pick, Offenbach featuring Star Sailor, Four to the Floor. It was an exclusive Hot 30 hit pick 3 weeks ago. Tom Budden, Uninvited, Chase the Sun.
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0: Anyone, anywhere can get a request into the Hot 30 with Maddie. This one's going out to Olivia, who listens to Phoenix FM in Bendigo. Olivia wants to hear The Younger 20 Years of Silence remix out of 2019. Wow, that was 7 years ago. You're on the Hot 30 with Maddie right around Australia.

0: Moving up for this week, a former hit pick in the Hot 30, Offenbach featuring Star Sailor and Four to the Floor. Also going out to Olivia, who listens to Phoenix FM in Bendigo, Younger's 20 Years of Silence remix in 2019 is when that came out, which means Silence, the original version by Delirium, came out in 1999. On the way for you, Peter Reynolds with your LA spins. This one is up for Caitlin Aragon and Haven with I Run.
1: Number 19. Coming.

0: On the Hot 30 with Maddie dropping down two spots this week to number 18, Tristan Black featuring Bianca and Wildfire, and Caitlin Aragon and Haven with I Run up four to number 19. Well, he's standing by in the Los Angeles studios. It's Peter Reynolds with your LA Spins.
1: Hi, I'm Peter Reynolds, and this is LA Spins, the weekly entertainment show on everything that's hot in LA and Hollywood.
2: The news wrap-up.
1: Apple unveiled a series of AI upgrades to Siri, including better voice recognition and a standalone app. Uber in the UK said its users can sign up for a chance to ride in London's first robo-taxis as soon as regulators give the go-ahead, which could come within 3 months. Advances in AI, robotics, and emotional design are pushing pet robots closer to becoming interactive household devices. Hey, how about just getting a real pet?
3: And now, this week's number ones.
4: The number one movie.
5: Steven Spielberg's Disclosure Day is tops of the box office.
4: The number one album.
5: Drake's Iceman remains the best-selling album for the fourth week.
4: The number one app.
5: Radar Scope is the new top-paid app.
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5: Once again, it's The Land and Its People by humorist David Sedaris.
1: Taylor Swift has dropped a new song that will be featured on the Toy Story 5 soundtrack, which will be released in theaters on June 19th. In addition to the original studio version, Swift has released both an acoustic version and a piano version. The tracks are all available for purchase individually for 99 cents each via her website and on Apple Music. Physical copies are also available. Elements of country music are heard throughout the new song, which is a nod to her country music roots. It also marks another collaboration with longtime producer Jack Antonoff, which we love. Here's Taylor Swift with the song of the week, I Knew It, I Knew You.

0: 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LA Spins is available on all music and podcast platforms. That's LA Spins, you know, with a Z. And that's what's happening in LA and Hollywood. For LA Spins, I'm Peter Reynolds. So long from the City of Angels. Now back to the Hot 30 with Maddie.
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0: It's the biggest mover in the countdown this week, Tom Button and Uninvited. It was a Hot 30 exclusive hit pick only 3 weeks ago. This week, it's in at number 16 with Chase the Sun. What a great song. Also dropping down to Sonny Federa, DOD and Poppy Bascombe with Think About Us. That song was lodged firmly in number 15 for about 3 weeks there. Now, down to number 17. Around the corner in the Hot 30, I have got my hit pick from Lost Frequencies. We'll find out what was number one a couple of years ago and the top 15 songs in this country that have been voted in by you.
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5: Welcome back to The Hot 30 with Maddie. There is so much on the way for you in the next 30 minutes. I'm going to take you back to the number one song this week last year. I've also got my hit pick from Lost Frequencies. It's called Live It All. It's coming in the next 15. And this is Zara Larsson, Midnight.

0: On the Hot 30 with Maddie, Dom Dollar and Pure Tone, Addicted to Bass, dropping down four spots to number 14. It spent 1 week in the number one position in the Hot 30. Also in there, dropping down two. We've got the ultimix now of Zara Larsson's Midnight Sun. That was in at number 15. How cool is that mix? Well, it's time to do my hit pick for this week. It's brand new from Lost Frequencies. It only dropped in the last couple of days. It's called Live It All. I reckon you're going to love it. Here it is for you now on the Hot 30 with Maddie around Australia.
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0: This week to number 13, Alex Warren and Fever Dream. That is the Ulti remix you've heard in the Hot 30. Also in there, my hit pick for this week, brand new from Lost Frequencies, Live It All. If you like it, you can vote for it in the Hot 30. It's simple, 1-800-646-376 or vote at hot30.au. It is that simple. On the way, I've got the number one song from this week 1 year ago. This one, however, has dropped down six. It's Ben Renner and Oscar Jammo, Crave You.
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0: Moving up three spots this week in the Hot 30 with Maddie, David Guetta, Teddy Swims, and our very own Tones and I, the Ulti remix of Gone, Gone, Gone. Also, the number one song from 1 year ago today, Jolly on Petch and Tanya George with their cover of Linger. Great Aussie music there. Well, he's a Kiwi, but we'll let him pass as Aussie. And Ben Renner and Oscar Jammo, Crave You, moving up six to number 12 this week in the countdown. Around the corner, I've got an instant request for a Radio Nada listener. We'll catch up with Craig for your entertainment news, and Richard Tucker will be by with the US Top 5. It's all up next. Oh, did I mention the top 10 songs in this country as voted by you are up next as well. You're on the Hot 30 with Maddie.
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0: Back to the Whole 30 with Maddie. This would be hour number three, meaning I have got the top 10 songs in this country as voted by you. I've got an instant request for a NADA Radio Northern Western Australia listener in just a couple of moments. Craig will be by with more entertainment news and he'll be doing his weekly obituaries. Sad, isn't it? Tom Holland has tied the knot and Taylor Swift is the youngest one to be inducted. But to where? Richard from Tucker 56 Radio will be by with the US Top 5. And if you miss an episode of the Hot 30, well, there's nothing to worry about. 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How simple is that? All right, let's check out what you've been voting for in hour number three of the Hot 30 with Maddie.
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0: This one's going out to Harper and Timbo, who listen to NADA Radio in northern Western Australia. They want to hear a song that was the last number one for Bananarama in 2005. It's Look on the Floor. This is the remix. You're on the Hot 30.

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0: Moving up to This Week in the Hot 30 with Maddie, it's Gracie Abrams and the Ultimix of Hit the Wall. Also going out to Harper and Timbo, who listen to Nada Radio in northern Western Australia. There's a whole patch that we cover up there, about 16 transmitters, I think it is. They're in one of those locations, that's all I know. They wanted to hear Bananarama, Look on the Floor, out of 2005. That was their last charting number one hit as a band. On the way for you, Craig's got all your entertainment news, and sadly, who's passed? Olivia Dean is down too with Man I Need.
1: 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The Hot 30.
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0: Holding on to the number 8 position for a second week in a row, Fisher and Tones and I with Favour. That song spent 4 weeks in the number 1 position. Also in there, dropping down to Olivia Dean with Man I Need. Well, it's time to catch up with Craig. He's going to tell us all about Tom Holland tying the knot.
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3: Hey, it's Craig back with more entertainment news. A couple of celebrity deaths this week. Hollywood is mourning the loss of actress Ann Sheedon, who has passed away at the age of 77. The American star was best known for playing matriarch Kate Tanner on the much-loved 1980 sitcom ALF, which followed an alien who crash-landed in a suburban family's garage and moved right in. And the music world is in shock following the death of singer Oliver Tree, who's been killed in a helicopter crash in Brazil at just 32 years of age. The musician, best known for his hits including Life Goes On and Miss You, was one of 6 people killed when 2 helicopters collided mid-air over Rio de Janeiro. Tom Holland has officially confirmed that he and Zendaya are married. The 30-year-old Spider-Man star let the news slip in an interview with Esquire magazine while explaining that his grandmother had panicked after seeing fake AI wedding pictures online, thinking she'd been left off the guest list. Holland reassured her, saying all the family had been there on the day, but refused to share any further details about the secret ceremony. The actors first met on the set of Spider-Man Homecoming a decade ago and will reunite on screen next month in the highly anticipated Spider-Man Brand New Day. And Taylor Swift has officially been inducted into the Songwriters Hall of Fame, becoming the youngest woman ever to receive the honour at just 36 years old. The milestone was celebrated at the Hall's 2026 Induction and Awards Gala in New York City, exactly 20 years after the release of her debut single, Tim McGraw. Songs highlighted at the ceremony included Love Story, Blank Space, Anti-Hero, and the iconic 10-minute version of All Too Well. In an emotional acceptance speech, Swift thanked her parents for uprooting their lives and moving to Nashville with her when she was still a teenager. Looks like Taylor's pen really is mightier than the sword and far more profitable. That's a wrap for the entertainment news. Now back to the Hot 30 with Maddie.
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0: On the Hot 30 with Maddie, it's Milky and More. Grab the Pinnell remix of Just the Way You Are, a song that spent 3 weeks in the number one position. Also in there, up two to number seven, Olivia Rodrigo and Drop Dead. Well, right around the corner in the Hot 30, I'll be catching up with Richard Tucker for the US Top 5, but up next, the top five songs in this country that have been voted in by you. You're on the Hot 30 with Maddie right around Australia.
1: Julie. Julie. 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

0: on the Hot 30 with Maddie up 2 to number 4, DLE and seeing Double Can't Get You Out of My Head. Great Aussie music that, and a future hit, Just Jax and John, Turn the Lights Off, the Afrojax remix. Brand new stuff just dropped in the last couple of weeks. If you like it, vote for it. Time to catch up with Richard Tucker. He's got US Top 5.
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2: On the U.S. Top 5 at number 5 this week is Ariana Grande with Hate That I Made You Love Me, dropping from its debut at number 1 last week. It wasn't rain, but tears that fell on the superstar singer as emotions took over while sitting in the lights at the Crypto.com Arena this past weekend, amid her Eternal Sunshine tour, saying, "I've never experienced a crowd like this." Number 4 goes to Ella Langley with Be Her. The singer went viral with an impressive cover of Shania Twain's You're Still the One. At number 3 this week is Drake with Janice STFU. The rapper's Iceman album has officially become the longest-running number one album of 2026, surpassing BTS and Noah Kahan. At number 2 is Ella Langley once again, this time with Choosin' Texas. She teamed up with Cody Johnson for a Reba McEntire cover that had fans completely hooked. A new number 1 on the U.S. Top 5 from Taylor Swift, I Knew It, I Knew You. She now has the third most number ones in Billboard Hot 158-year history, only behind the Beatles with 20 and Mariah Carey with 19. Swift has 15. 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

0: One spot this week in the Hot 30 with Maddie. It's Bebe Rexha, the former future hit of New Religion, in her highest spot yet. Number two, also in there, Dracula, Tame Impala, dropping one, with Jenny as his co-pilot to number three. Well, not too far away, we've got the number one song in the country, but here's your flashback for this week. Out of 1997, it's Crush and Jellyhead. You're on the Hot 30 with Maddie.
1: 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There's celebrity sex scandals, dramatic love triangles, and revealing paparazzi photos. And that's all just on his way to the studio.

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2: 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It will be falling to between 8 and 5 overnight, then into tomorrow, partly cloudy and 16. To start the working week on Monday, 15 and partly cloudy. Tuesday, 16 and partly cloudy. Wednesday, partly cloudy and 16. And actually, it's partly cloudy all week next week. Thursday, 15 and partly cloudy. Friday, partly cloudy and 17. Have a great evening, and remember to stay tuned here on 2Hey FM. Have a good one.
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2: 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It will be falling to between 8 and 5 overnight, then into tomorrow, partly cloudy and 16. To start the working week on Monday, 15 and partly cloudy. Tuesday, 16 and partly cloudy. Wednesday, partly cloudy and 16. And actually, it's partly cloudy all week next week. Thursday, 15 and partly cloudy. Friday, partly cloudy and 17. Have a great evening, and remember to stay tuned here on 2Hey FM. Have a good one.
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0: right here on 2HayFM. It's Joe here, station volunteer. 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
2: Cuppa and a Chat is back on Monday, the 22nd of June, from 10:30 a.m. until 12 noon at the Hay Library. It's a little bit different this month. 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
3: And welcome to the Disco Dance Floor. Over the next hour, we're bringing back those clubbing memories.

ball of energy to get us underway as we get you dancing. Rachel Stevens with her take on the 1970s disco hit More, More, More. It reached number 3 in the UK charts in 2004, an even bigger success than any previous version. So the lights are down low, the revolving glitter ball is up high, and the record decks are spinning. This is Jonathan Charles, and you're in the best disco in town. And I love that last song so much, I just can't ignore the original. Andrea True and her band, making them Andrea True Connection, had her signature disco track in 1976.

Andrea True hadn't much experience as a singer when she recorded that in Jamaica, but it's amazing what you can do with a lot of production and some tape delay. It was a huge disco hit when it came out in 1976, getting into the top 10 on both sides of the Atlantic, fueling the disco boom. And that's also what Chic were doing just over 3 years later with the third single from their third album. Chic were the kings of disco by then. My Feet Keep Dancing. Yes, they do.

second disco cover on today's show. Dani Minogue loved Stacey Lattisaw's Jump to the Beat so much, she sang her own version 11 years after the original. It was only the other day that I played that original on the Best Disco in Town, so I just had to dig out Dani's revamp. Now, how about dancing to some cool reggae with Cool Meditation? From 1978, this is the sound of Third World.

The Drifters were such a good group, often overlooked these days, but very popular on dance floors back in the 60s and 70s. There Goes My First Love was certainly doing well in Northern Soul clubs in Britain in 1975. This is Jonathan Charles, Evelyn Champagne King, Sylvester, the Isley Brothers, and many more are on the way as we keep you dancing.

for a record that became one of Evelyn Champagne King's best-known tracks. It didn't do that well in the UK charts, only just managing to sneak into the top 40 at number 39. But it was massive on dance floors in 1978. That 12-inch remix version of Shame, definitely getting people on their feet. And a clubbing version of a Bacharach and David song was also doing that in the summer of 1989. American singer Sybil was in the top 20 with Don't Make Me Over.

Our second 90s tune on the show today, unusually, the Bucketheads with The Bomb. These sounds fall into my mind. Top five in Britain in 1995 and ranked as one of the best dance tracks of all time. Sampling, as you may have recognised, from Chicago's 1979 record Street Player, a great fusion of disco, funk and house music. And here come Two Tons of Fun. That's not the weight of the single, but the name of Sylvester's backing singers as he belted out Dance Disco Heat, his first top 40 hit in America, dominating discos in the autumn of 1978.

There have been so many versions of that Crosby, Stills and Nash song, but that R&B one from the Isley Brothers is certainly a number you can smooch to. Love the One You're With from 1971 is a great song to end the hour. And that is just about it from me. I hope I got you dancing wherever you are, whatever you're doing. See you next time with another box full of great records to get you onto the dance floor.

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First million-selling dance song from Funkadelic, a funky fusion tune, One Nation Under a Groove, would be a good alternative title for this show. And it got into the British Top 10 in 1979, so you know what we say at the start of our hour together. The lights are down low, the revolving glitter ball is up high, and the record decks are spinning. You're in the best disco in town with me, Jonathan Charles. I can make you feel good, yes I can, and so can Shalimar, doing well in the UK charts and on dance floors in 1982 for a band which was making money for the Solar Sound of Los Angeles record label.

A very influential song from 1974, William Devaughn, Be Thankful for What You Got. It came from the American singer's debut album and has been sampled many, many times. I must dig out the reggae cover of that hit and play it on the show soon. It's really good. Now, this is it. It definitely is. Melbourne Moore was breaking through on disco dance floors in 1976. The producer was Van McCoy, the man who brought us the hustle.

There have been so many versions of that song, first from the Four Tops in the 60s, then Gladys Knight, Frankie Valli, and too many others to name. But the one we just played, well, that was by Carl Carlton. It was very big in 1982. This is Jonathan Charles, Chaka Khan, Will Downing, Jackie Wilson, and many more are on the way as we keep you dancing.

For a debut solo single, that is as good as it gets. It went on to be Chaka Khan's first hit outside of her work with the funk band Rufus. Written by Ashford and Simpson, I'm Every Woman made it into the top 30 on both sides of the Atlantic in 1978, and it spawned many covers. Including this great reggae version a year later by Latisha. It's so infectious, I dare you not to dance along to it.

American singer and songwriter Will Downing had his biggest hit with A Love Supreme, a track from his first solo album in 1988. It would be his biggest hit in Britain, right into the top 20. And a decade earlier, at the height of the disco boom, Marshall Hayne were dancing in the city. It spent 15 weeks in the charts, peaking at number 3. How many times have you danced to this, in the city or anywhere else?

recorded during his renewal of energy when he was living in Chicago. Jackie Wilson's big American hit from 1968, Sweetest Feeling, had to wait another 4 years before it got into the British charts, and then was a hit all over again in 1987. Pretty good. Well, that is just about it from me. See you next time back on the dance floor with another box of great records.

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Their number is 1300 655 06. 1300 655 06. 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
1: Hi, my name's Travis from Larrakia Country, and I'm here to talk about the Reading Writing Hotline. 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
0: 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Open Monday to Friday, 5 a.m. to 5 p.m. Saturday, 7 a.m. until 4 p.m. and Sunday, 7 a.m. until 2 p.m.
2: It will be falling to between 8 and 5 overnight, then into tomorrow, partly cloudy and 16. To start the working week on Monday, 15 and partly cloudy. Tuesday, 16 and partly cloudy. Wednesday, partly cloudy and 16. And actually, it's partly cloudy all week next week. Thursday, 15 and partly cloudy. Friday, partly cloudy and 17. Have a great evening, and remember to stay tuned here on 2Hey FM. Have a good one.
3: Let's go. 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
18: 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I'm your host, Gavin Livermore. 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Nothing special this week, just some really, really good music. No charts, no birthdays. Okay, there might be one birthday. Nothing particularly scripted, just some really good music. Let's get into it. 1983, this is Naked Eyes. Always something there to remind me. The Essential 80s Radio Show.

1987 from Slippery When Wet. That's Bon Jovi, Living on a Prayer, to one of Madonna's early ones now, 1984. This is Like a Virgin, the Essential 80s Radio Show.

flicking back to 1981 with Australia's Eurogliders. Also there, Cyndi Lauper, Girls Just Want to Have Fun. Coming up in the next half hour, please stay with us for the Essential 80s Radio Show. Let's see, we've got one there from Kenny Loggins. We've got a number of movie soundtracks throughout this program. Stay right there.

0: Hi, this is James Rain for Rad. As a parent, you want to know that you can trust your teenager not to drink and drive, yet they could find themselves in the awkward position of getting into a car with another driver who's been drinking. That's when they need to know that they can trust you not to grumble when they ask you for money for a taxi or to come and pick them up, no matter what the time or the place.
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George Michael and Wham with Careless Whisper, 1984, to a song written by Survivor specifically at the request of Sylvester Stallone for the movie Eye of the Tiger, 1982, that title track.

0: Australia's In Excess 1981 with Stay Loose, Kenny Loggins, and the soundtrack to Footloose from 1984. Stay with us. This week's Essential 80s Radio Show returns next hour. We've got, let's see, coming up next hour, Eurythmics Culture Club, Human League, and a few more. Stay right there.
1: Hey, don't just sit there. See that ball? Kick it. Go on, kick it again. That's it. Let's try the left foot. Now the right. Yes, the crowd's gone wild. What a champ. Whew, feels good, doesn't it? See, you don't need to be a sports star. It's about doing things you enjoy. Health experts say keeping physically active is one of the best ways to keep ourselves mentally healthy. So kick back. It's just one easy way to be kind to your mind.
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0: 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I'm your host, Gavin Livermore, as we continue with plenty of those great 80s music. This one from the album Agent Provocateur, this is Foreigner, back to 1984. That was yesterday. 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

1983, Rick Springfield, Affair of the Heart, to San Francisco now, 1985, one of the title tracks of Back to the Future. This is The Power of Love and Huey Lewis in the News.

night. Something more. Cause I gotta have faith. I gotta have faith. Because it doesn't have faith, faith, faith. I gotta have faith, faith, faith. 1987, the solo work of the late George Michael. That's Faith, Human League there as well from 82 with Don't You Want Me. Stay with us. This week's Essential 80s radio show continues. We've got plenty more great Australian artists coming up.

0: Did you know federal government departments have the power to stop you hearing and reading what they don't want you to know? They can approve the terms for huge sales of agricultural land to foreign companies, but you're not allowed to know. And federal police can raid journalists' homes for reporting the truth if it says you're not allowed to know. Could this happen in Australia? It's happening now. Find out what they don't want you to know at yourrighttoknow.com.au.
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6: 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As we continue this half hour, another three out of the six great Australian artists. Here's one, Ozzy Crawl, 1981, a classic this one. This is Errol.

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0: 1986, couple of Aussies back-to-back there. 1986, John Farnham and Pressure Down, and the late James Freud from 1980 with Modern Girl. Stay with us. 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
3: 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It's a light, bright and breezy mix of music with lots of interviews from your favourite stars of the 60s, 70s and 80s. 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Right here on 2HayFM, the gateway to the outback.
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0: 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I'm your host, Gavin Livermore. We're down to the last handful of songs now as we continue with the Aussie music from 1983. Split Enz have reformed, and this is Message to My Girl, 1983, the Essential 80s Radio Show.

1986 there, Starship, Nothing's Going to Stop Us Now. I absolutely love this one from Van Halen, staying with 1986. This is Dreams, the Essential 80s Radio Show.

0: me. From 1989 with Bad English, that's John Waite and When I See You Smile. Eric Carmen there as well with his hit from 1987 from Dirty Dancing with Hungry Eyes. Stay with us. This week's Essential 80s Radio Show continues. We've got, Alphaville and Cold Chisel coming up in the next half hour.
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0: Thanks for staying with us with this week's Essential 80s Radio Show. Down to the last half hour, let's get into it. 1980, before they were known as Ice House, they were known as Flowers, Ivor Davies up front, with the title track of their debut album. This is Ice House.

1984, that's Alphaville and Forever Young, Roxette in there as well. To 1987 now, New Order, Bizarre Love Triangle, the Essential 80s Radio Show.

As we call it a wrap on this week's show for you, The Buggles from 1979. Well, it was a massive hit in 1980. Interestingly, it was August of 1981 that MTV first started. That was their first transmission. That's a wrap on this week's show. Gavin Livermore signing off. Thanks very much for tuning in for this week's Essential 80s Radio Show. I look forward to you tuning in here again, your local station, another 3 hours of that great decade of music. See you then. Have a great weekend.

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2: The Titanic has been found more than 2,100 fathoms down.
3: I'm standing on top of the Berlin Wall, which for years has been the most potent symbol of the division of Europe. And there can be few better illustrations of the changes which are sweeping across this continent than the party which is taking place here on top of it tonight.
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2: It will be falling to between 8 and 5 overnight, then into tomorrow, partly cloudy and 16. To start the working week on Monday, 15 and partly cloudy. Tuesday, 16 and partly cloudy. Wednesday, partly cloudy and 16. And actually, it's partly cloudy all week next week. Thursday, 15 and partly cloudy. Friday, partly cloudy and 17. Have a great evening, and remember to stay tuned here on 2Hey FM. Have a good one.
3: Reach for the sky.
2: Wednesday, partly cloudy and 16. And actually, it's partly cloudy all week next week. Thursday, 15 and partly cloudy. Friday, partly cloudy and 17. Have a great evening, and remember to stay tuned here on 2Hey FM. Have a good one.

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1: Hello, welcome along to this week's edition of Dance Party Weekly. The biggest party on your radio starts right here, right now. My name's Lee Everest, taking you through the tunes. Shall we get into it then with Joel Corry and Becky Hill? Let's go.
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and So You Do on Dance Party Weekly, sounding great. And also Joel Corry and Becky Hill history to start this week's show. The party is on. The tunes are loaded. Are the drinks ready? That's the question I've got for you this week. Lee Everest here at the controls. Shall we keep it going then with this? Alexander Stan, Mr. Saxo Beats.

Bradley with Mr. Saxo Beat, sounding great. And we've got this on the way for you. Better Run DNC and It's Like That featuring Jason Nevins. Also on the way, I've got these for you. Chase the Sun from Planet Funk, although it's a bit of a remix from the original Into the Coven D&B remix. That's on the way as a special treat this week. Got this on the way for you as well. Darren Styles, Getting Better. That plays very soon on Dance Party Weekly. Classic Anthems.

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1: Run DMC, Jason Nevins, It's Like That, playing on Dance Party Weekly. Also DOD with On The Run as well. And this is Lee Everest at the controls. Big shout out to you if you're a new listener to the show. Where have you been for the last, I don't know what number on this week. I think it's 272, there we go. Where have you been? Where have you been? Well, anyway, you're more than welcome along to the biggest party on the radio you're going to hear on the dial today. And we are going to play some of the biggest dance tunes that are out there. We continue with the tunes. Hour one of this programme is all about club classics, the ones that you know and love, the floor fillers that you love from yesteryear. We've got a brand new hottest record on the way in around 10 minutes as well, just over 10 minutes for that. Sophie's behind the glass doing production this week, and Millie is online.

0: Rescue Me playing on Dance Party Weekly, sounding big. That's back to 1999 with that one. They did Teardrops as well, you know. And we are going to continue with the Club Classics. Hottest record this week is a big one. I'm going to play that for you very soon. James Hype and Kim Petras on the way as well. Big shout out to Leah this week. She reached out to us saying, love the show on the radio every week. Big shout out to Duncan as well, loves listening to us on a Friday night. And I want to shout out Sasha, who's in Kent, listening to us on the Kent coast on Saturday. Hello.
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1: Big shout out to Debbie this week. She's loving the tunes. Big shout out as well to Laura. She says, Lee, sounding good, getting ready for a big girls' night out, and you're sounding good on the radio as we're getting warmed up to go out. Big shout out to you ladies. Right, I promised you this earlier on. Gonna hit play on this then. Planet Funk, Chase the Sun. This is Planet Funk, the original, Into the Coven remix. Let's do it.

0: Also Planet Funk and Chase the Sun, the original Into the Coven remix on this week's Dance Party Weekly. Got a shout out McKenna listening to us this week. Big shout out as well to Danny who's listening to us. Want to shout out Katie. She sent some love in from Cornwall saying loving the show every week on the radio down here. And big shout out as well to Leah in Taunton, loving the show every week. Right, we are half hour into this week's Dance Party Weekly, and that means one thing and one thing only. Let's do this week's hottest record.
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0: 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This week's hottest record on Dance Party Weekly from the one and only Near Archives. It's called Vertical and it's a whopper. I think you're going to like it. Brand new music on this week's show.

Darren Styles, Get It Better, especially for Caitlin, that one. She is in Shropshire listening to us. Big shout out as well to Paul and Chris. They're in Newcastle off for a big night out tonight. Said Lee, can you give us a massive shout out? And can you blow your air horn for us as well, please? Let's try and do that now for you. There you go, guys, especially for the

0: Turple Disco Machine and Emotion playing on Dance Party Weekly, and the tunes are locked in. They are sounding absolutely brilliant this week. Lee Everest here at the controls. In hour two of the programme, we've got this week's Tune of the Week. We've got a round of Battle of the Bangers as well with Darren. He is on to pick two songs, one of two songs that we've specially picked for him. Up next, though, EV and You, that plays soon.
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That's Evie and You did a Danger Mix for us a few weeks ago, and it was an absolutely brilliant one. Big shout out to Greg and Louise, who are off on holiday listening to us, getting packed early night, they say, because they're up at 3 a.m. to get to the airport. I know that feeling. Let's continue this week's dance party right now with Cedric Gervais.

It's Cassius, Feeling For You on Dance Party Weekly. Also, Cedric Gervais and Do It Tonight on the Club Classics on this week's show. Don't forget, you can listen back anytime you like, on demand, through the website and online as well. That is hour one, almost done on this week's show for the Club Classics. Relive them on demand, you know how. Coming up to hour two then, in the next hour of the programme, Tune of the Week and Battle of the Bangers with Darren. He's back to play. And we got two big ones for him to pick this week. That's coming up in the next hour of the show. Heading up to the end of hour one then with Eliza Rose and the Interplanetary Criminal. It's Baddest of the

0: There should be no limits to a child's potential. 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
4: Welcome to hour two of this week's Dance Party Weekly. Into the second hour, we jump, my friends, with current anthems. Tune of the week on the way in about 15 minutes. And Darren's into play. Battle of the Bank.

0: It's Jack Jackson and Feelings, also Tiny Temper, Alex Mills with Energy on Dance Party Weekly this week on the current anthems. Jumping into hour two, big style. Big shout out to Leon and the crew in Liverpool, off out for a big night out tonight. Massive shout out as well to Wendy and Dave listening to us in Southport, loving the tunes. Thank you guys. On the way, I've got this for you. Calvin Harris and Kasabian, Release the Pressure, the VIP remix plays very soon. Last week's hottest record, Frankie Wah and Jill with Down to You. Jill is from Germany, Frankie Wah is from the UK, and they produced this whopper. It was our hottest record last week. Got this on the way as well for you. Jada G and Uncomfortable on the main playlist now here at Dance Party Weekly and our sister show Ready for the Weekend on a radio near you right now.
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1: That's Calvin and Kasabian with Release the Pressure. That's a VIP remix on this week's show. And also Higo, Ramsey and Femme with Lindsay and Love Bug. That is their rework of the 90s classic by Ramsey and Femme. And It's Gone Down a Storm was our tune of the week a couple of weeks ago. And Lindsay gave it some great support as well. Let's continue with John Summit and With Me Now with Julia Wolf on the vocals.

And Tracy as well, listening to us on the South Coast, loving the tunes this week. And they say, Lee, can you play us a bit of Garage, please? I know you've got a bit in your repertoire. Could you play us a bit, though, please, this week? So, well, I had a look through the library, right? Had a chat with Sophie, the producer, before the show started this week. And so we've had this request for some Garage. What do you think we should do? And we came up with this for you, okay? This next tune, especially for Ross. And this is MJ Cole with Seal Sincere, which is a noughties Garage classic, but reworked with Pink Pantheress on it. And it's a 2026 rework, as requested by Ross on this week's Dance Party Weekly. Let's get it on right now, shall we? It's Lee Everest here at the controls. Let's do it.

MJ Cole with Pink Panther, still Sincere, 2026 rework playing on Dance Party Weekly, and that's sounding great. We're into current anthems, M, not far away from this week's Tune of the Week, and it's a big one this week. I'm looking forward to playing it for you. And Darren's coming in to play Battle of the Bangers as well with us in about half an hour's time. Can't wait to get Darren back in. Got to pick him up about that holiday leave still. He owes us some time, you know. Honestly, he does. Up next, though, Frankie Warren Jill with Down For You, last week's hottest record. That plays in a few moments.

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we got some new Frankie Wild music. We needed some, didn't we? And he delivered with Jill on the vocal from Germany. This one was our Tune of the Week last week. Before we leap into this week's Tune of the Week from Silver Bumper, it's on tonight.

0: bumper as well. Love the work he's doing. He's a really talented producer from the UK, and he's really going places. I think some real big collabs coming up with Silver Bumper to look out for. One to definitely watch as we head into 2026. Bringing us nicely into this week's Tune of the Week.
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0: Very excited for this week. Medusa have teamed up with vocalist Rani for a brand new track. This dropped into my inbox and I was like, my God, what a tune. I mean, Medusa teaming up with Rani, what a combination and a collab. This is called Silence. Our Tune of the Week this week.
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0: to the week from Medusa and the vocals of Ronnie and Silence going on to our main playlist here at Dance Party Weekly and our spin-off show Ready for the Weekend as well on a radio station near you. Let's continue with the music then. I've got Fish 56 Octagon to play you on the other side of this.
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Awesome Feelings, Dreaming, playing on Dance Party Weekly. Definitely one to watch in 2026 is Fish 56 Octagon. That's what I was looking for. Yeah, definitely one to watch in 2026. Doing some really big things. Teaming up with Izzy Cross for that track. Sampling a 90s noughties classic for its base. Moving on to this, Chloe Kaye and Come Back to Me.

0: It's Chloe Kaye and Andre Zimmer. We come back to be sampling the 90s rave riff for its bass, sounding absolutely brilliant on Dance Party Weekly. Got a shout out to Shayla and Tom listening to us. Loving the tunes this week. Getting ready for a big night out. Danny's been in touch as well from London. He says, Lee, sounding good this week, mate. On the radio, blasting it out on the way up to Birmingham to see a gig tonight. So sounding good. Thanks very much, Danny. Enjoy your gig, mate. And big shout out to Lisa and Dan as well, who are off on holiday tomorrow morning. Lots of you going off on holiday at the moment. Right, on the way next, Disco Lines into Narche, and then Battle of the Bangers.
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1: The biggest dance anthems. 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Disco X on the

0: Disco Lines and Tinashe on Dance Party Weekly. Sounding great with No Broke Boys. Still one of the most played tracks of 2025, that one, and still on our main playlist here at Dance Radio Shows. Right, are you ready for this then? Shall we play Battle of the Bangers? Darren's popping in for a chat.
1: Here comes Battle of the Bangers.
0: Here we go then, into our interactive game on the dance party, where we get a lucky listener on the show to pick one of two absolute whoppers of tunes we picked out of our extensive record library here on the dance party. Let's meet this week's player.
1: Here comes Battle of the Bangers.
0: Welcome back, Darren, to the show. Hope you're doing good.
2: Well, hello, Lee. I am good, thank you. You all right?
0: I was going to say, fancy seeing you here.
2: Fancy seeing you sober.
0: Well, yeah, there's that as well. So, mate, we are ready to pick one of two bangers. You know how this works by now.
2: I do.
0: So are you ready to get on and pick one of two?
2: I'm primed and ready.
0: Let's do it.
1: Here comes Battle of the Bangers.
0: Released in 2011, it became one of David Guetta's biggest global hits, originally written by for another artist in mind before Sia recorded it. It was originally written for, I can't remember who it was now, you know. It was written for another artist, though, and Sia ended up performing it. I'm saying it was written for someone like Beyonce or someone like that, maybe? I don't know. I'll have to have a look up on the facts. Anyway, what do you reckon of that, Titanium?
2: David Guetta and Sia together, always brilliant.
0: Yeah.
2: So that's gonna be hard to beat.
0: Right.
2: Interested to see what you're gonna throw against that.
0: Well, we're gonna throw this one against it for you. Released in 2014, a hit number one in the UK singles chart, won a Grammy Award for Best Dance Recording and helped launch Jess Glynn's career. It's Clean Bandit, featuring Jess Glynn on the vocal and Rather Be. Quite a strong contender, I'd say, wouldn't you?
2: A very strong contender, because I love Clean Bandit, love Jess Glynn.
0: Yeah.
2: I always make good music. This is a tough one for me.
0: Do you know what I like about that track so much, though? It's Jess Glynn before she started selling holidays.
2: Yeah, I know what you mean. Yeah, anytime.
0: Anytime.
2: Hear one of her songs. Oh, yeah, want to book a holiday.
0: Well, you know the rules. Only one of those can be played this week on the dance party, and the choice is absolutely yours.
2: Okay. I think I'm going to go down this road, and I'm going to go down with David Guetta and Sia, and in the hope that they might think, well, okay, we've won Battle of the Bangers and they might make some more music together, because when they do, it's brilliant, and they've not done enough.
0: Well, they've recently done some new stuff as well. They did one a few weeks ago with Afrojack, actually, that came out, David Guetta and Sia. They've done some more recent work, but that is the one, isn't it? Titanium is an absolute belter of a tune.
2: It is.
0: Absolutely.
2: Absolute belter.
0: Thanks for coming on the show this week, Darren. We'll see you again soon.
2: See you soon.
0: Cheers.
2: Bye.
1: Here comes this week's winner on Battle of the Bangers.

Bob Sinclair and Kaiser, I Can't Wait, and also David Guetta and Sia Titanium, this week's choice on Battle of the Bangers from Darren. Thanks very much for playing with us this week, Darren, and he's back in a future week to play. We're going to get some more done with Natalie as well from Kent. She's going to come back to play some more Battle of the Bangers. Looking forward to that. Right, coming into hour three with all brand new releases on the way next. First of all, Milky, Just the Way You Are.

0: 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You just caught me having my morning coffee and doing the crossword. 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
6: 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This is called The One.

Loving that brand new music from Ed Trance. That is called Higher, playing on Dance Party Weekly. Also Crystal and the One as well. Let's continue with this. Love Foundation UK, Mickey Modell with Summer Rain.

That is brand new from Nikki Doll, host of the French version of RuPaul's Drag Race In Your Head, and also brand new Love Foundation with Summer Rain as well on this week's New Music Hour on the Dance Party. I've got some brand new Eliza Rose incoming with Morning Light straight after this. BB Rex.

0: That is brand new from Eliza Rose. It's called Morning Light on this week's Dance Party Weekly. Big shout out to McKenna. She loves the new music. Big shout out as well to Adam listening to us on the south coast of England, loving the tunes. Dave's been on as well from the Isle of Wight, saying Lee sounding great on the radio. Thank you very much indeed. Want to shout out as well Megan, who said, Lee, love the new music on your show every week. It gives me all my recommendations for my playlist. That's exactly what we like to hear on Dance Party Weekly. Right, here's Super Mini, Frankie Romano, and Celebration on Dance Party Weekly on the New Music Hour.
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0: festival sound to that, the sort of carnival sound to it. It sounds so good, doesn't it? That is Super Mini and Celebration, the Ant Dot and Maz reared it on Dance Party Weekly on the New Music Hour. And we press on with the new tunes, all first plays on this week's show. Big shout out to Shayla listening to us. Want to shout out Alex as well. And big shout out to Ashley, loving the show this week as well, from West Sussex. Dubs and Nelly Furtado up next. They dropped a brand new one called Torture of the Heart. That plays in a few moments. Stay there.
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Nelly Furtado, Torture of the Heart on Dance Party Weekly, into the new music hour. We're into hour three of this week's programme. If you've only just joined us, where have you been? Catch up online and on the website. That's all I can say to you. It's Lee Everest here at the controls. Got this to play you now then. It's called La Negra from Staban, Jose de Maria and Anley Mann playing right now on the new music hour.

got a shout out Stacey this week. She says, Lee, loving the tunes every week. That was brand new Just Jack and Let Go. Staban and La Negra playing as well on this week's Dance Party Weekly. Steph's been in touch. She's going on holiday listening to the show. Big shout out to you. Want to shout out Paulette as well, who's listening to us poolside in Spain. Not jealous at all, really not. No, not jealous. Honestly, I'm not. I am, I really am. Just booked me holiday for next year though, so it's all good. Let's continue with this then. Cat Dealers and Test Drive, brand new music.

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0: We continue with the new music then on this week's show. It's Lee Everest here at the controls. Big shout out to Jason listening to us. Big shout out as well to Andy, who loves the show every week. And big shout out to Donna, who's doing a workout listening to us. Just done a 10K, she said, Lee. Absolutely knackered. Thanks for your love, guys. Don't forget to catch the show anytime you like, on demand, on the website and online as well. 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

That is Raffi and Mine Forever playing on Dance Party Weekly on the New Music Hour. We're heading through the new tunes. These are all first plays on the show this week. Brand new music in your ears on your radio. Lee Everest here at the controls. Got to shout out Henry, who said, Lee, love the show every week on my radio station. You keep me company through the good times and you make me feel good every week. Thanks very much for your love, man. 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Let's move on with this then. Shizma and Arco. This is the Gilgaze remix of Firefly.

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Josh Dory now playing as Dory, and it's brand new music. Before this, Shimza and Arco with Fire Fire, Gilgaze on the remix. And into this, brand new Nathan Dorr now. This is called Cola with Tion Wayne on the vocals.

0: Cooler, cooler.
1: Basically, it's all about cola. There we go. You must drink the zero one, though. Honestly, I do. So there we are. That is Nathan Dorr and Tion Wayne Cola. Brand new music from those guys. And that is us wrapping up for this week's show. It's been an absolute blast. Thank you very much for your love. Thank you for listening down the end of the radio. 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See you next week. Take care. Have a great week, wherever you're up to. Back here, same time, same place next week. 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
1: This is Air News. A Gold Coast Titans young gun has helped stun the Penrith Panthers in round 16 of the NRL. Andrew Lucas reports.
2: 20-year-old Zane Harrison kicked the match-winning field goal to help the Titans shock the ladder-leading Panthers 19-18 on the Gold Coast. Penrith led 12-6 at halftime before the home side clicked into gear. With the score locked at 18-all late in the match, Harrison stepped up to nail the one-pointer with seconds remaining. More than 20,000 fans were in raptures in one of the upsets of the season. Andrew Lucas, Sydney.
1: In the other games, the Dolphins had a win over the West Tigers 36-22, and after extra time, Canterbury Bulldogs beat the Manly Sea Eagles by 1 point, 13-12. The Adelaide Crows have made it 3 straight wins in the AFL, surging home to beat the Melbourne Demons 79-62 at the Adelaide Oval. Crows coach Matthew Nick says the team is focused.
3: We may not be the most polished with the ball in hand at times, but what we pride ourselves on is the contest. And so that involves tackling if we're not first to the ball. That involves being clean over ground ball. We probably overhandled a little today, which meant, you know, we turned that footy over and we invited the pressure, but then we were forced to tackle off the back of that.
1: In the other AFL games, Collingwood defeated Port Adelaide 78-51 at the MCG. And now it's 5 wins in a row for Carlton, beating the GWS Giants by 23 points, 88-65. Kai Allen has taken out race 18 of the Supercars series at the Darwin Triple Crown. Australian Independent Radio News.
4: 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A good morning, a partly cloudy one today in Hay, with a top of 16 expected, along with some light winds. Let's see what's happening across the Riverina. 12 in Wagga, Denny, Griffith, Bulligal and Maud. 13 for Balranald, 12 for Berubin, and over to the Murray, Albury, Wodonga. 12 for you. Have a great morning.
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0: Charles Sturt University Winery and Cellador arrives at the Hay Services Club for the 2 Hay FM Wine Tasting Fundraiser on Friday night, the 24th of July.
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1: Good morning, I'm Terry Daniel. Australians will find out in coming days whether the cut to the fuel excise will be extended. The 50% cut was introduced to lower petrol prices to lessen the impact of the war in the Middle East and is due to end at the end of June. The cost of living relief measure has seen petrol prices reduced by about 26 cents a litre. Prime Minister Anthony Albanese has welcomed a de-escalation in the conflict between the US and Iran, but says fuel supply chains continue to face volatility.
2: Well, there is uncertainty on the global markets, and there's uncertainty because of the decision to reopen the Strait of Hormuz, that we welcome that de-escalation doesn't mean that it immediately opens.
1: Environmental groups are warning a widespread outbreak of the H5N1 bird flu in Australia could result in one of the country's worst wildlife massacres. Sean Bindley reports.
3: CSIRO testing has confirmed the country's first case of the deadly strain amidst a global outbreak. More testing is underway to confirm a second suspected case in Western Australia. CEO of the Invasive Species Council, Jack Goff, says it is devastating news.
4: This is the worst fears for environmental groups, for scientists, for agriculture as well, because we know around the world where this strain of bird flu has turned up, it has left devastation in its wake.
1: A Sydney couple will spend years behind bars for their roles in a $12 million drug smuggling plot. Toby Goff reports.
5: The 36-year-old man and 32-year-old woman were sentenced to 11 and 10 years in jail, respectively. The pair were caught after Australian Border Force officers intercepted a shipping container destined for Sydney's west, which had originated from Iran. Inside, officers discovered 13 kilograms of pure methamphetamine smuggled into the crevices of plastic shipping pallets. The couple were found to have employed fraudulent consignment details and diverting the cargo in an effort to evade detection. Police later executed search warrants in Sydney's inner suburbs, finding encrypted devices and recovering more pallets in what authorities are now calling a high-level syndicate disruption. Toby Goff, Sydney.
1: Master Builders Australia warns federal budget changes to negative gearing and capital gains tax will worsen the housing crisis. Following a Senate committee report, the group claims the new tax hikes will slash new home supply by 9,000 over 4 years. Master Builders Chief Executive Danita Warren says it's disappointing.
6: The impact of the tax hikes on property investment that will result, in accordance with the government's own figures, a decline in 35,000 homes over 10 years.
1: Today is Global Motor Neurone Diseases Awareness Day, which aims to shed light on the devastating disease and its far-reaching impact. Nationally, around 2,800 people are diagnosed with the condition. MND Queensland Chief Executive Stacey Thorpe says its impact is felt far beyond those diagnosed.
7: For every person that actually receives an MND diagnosis, on average another 14 people are affected. MND is a terminal disease and average survival time is just 27 months.
1: This is AIR News. A Gold Coast Titans young gun has helped stun the Penrith Panthers in round 16 of the NRL. Andrew Lucas reports.
8: 20-year-old Zane Harrison kicked the match-winning field goal to help the Titans shock the ladder-leading Panthers 19-18 on the Gold Coast. Penrith led 12-6 at halftime before the home side clicked into gear, with the score locked at 18-all later.
7: He's just 27 months.
1: This is AIR News. A Gold Coast Titans young gun has helped stun the Penrith Panthers in round 16 of the NRL. Andrew Lucas reports.
8: 20-year-old Zane Harrison kicked the match-winning field goal to help the Titans shock the ladder-leading Panthers.

0: To extra time, Canterbury Bulldogs beat the Manly Sea Eagles by 1 point, 13-12. The Adelaide Crows have made it 3 straight wins in the AFL, surging home to beat the Melbourne Demons 79-62 at the Adelaide Oval. Crows coach Matthew Nick says the team is focused.
1: We may not be the most polished with the foot, with the ball in hand at times, but what we pride ourselves on is the contest. And so that involves tackling if we're not first to the ball. That involves being clean over ground ball. We probably overhandled a little today, which meant, you know, we turned that footy over and we invited the pressure, but then we were forced to tackle off the back of that.
0: In the other AFL games, Collingwood defeated Port Adelaide 78-51 at the MCG. And now it's 5 wins in a row for Carlton, beating the GWS Giants by 23 points, 88-65. Kai Allen has taken out race 18 of the Supercars series at the Darwin Triple Crown. Australian Independent Radio News.

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Open Monday to Friday, 5 a.m. to 5 p.m. Saturday, 7 a.m. until 4 p.m. and Sunday, 7 a.m. until 2 p.m.

A good morning, a partly cloudy one today in Hay with a top of 16 expected, along with some light winds. Let's see what's happening across the Riverina. 12 in Wagga, Danny, Griffith, Bulligal and Maud, 13 for Balranald, 12 for Berubin, and over to the Murray, Albury, Wodonga, 12 for you. Have a great morning.

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1: Here at IGA, it's where the locals matter. 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

Now I was kicking back, drinking, talking, squawking, getting in deep. 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He was saying something I can't remember.

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1: I'm made of dust, then a restless soul. I break down fast while my love burns slow.

0: You'll be amazed at what you can get out of contributing and volunteering with a Landcare or community group near you. It's not just about helping reconnect and revitalise and regenerate our landscapes. It's all about community building. It's more than the sum of the parts. The connections you make, the friendships, the therapeutic aspect of being out in nature, but also that slow burn effect of being part of a project that doesn't happen overnight, doesn't happen this month and next month. There's these longer term goals that you're leaving a legacy for the next generation, and that is truly priceless.
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1: This news update is brought to us by Harrison's IGA. In Hay open Monday to Friday, 8 a.m. until 6:30 p.m. and 8 a.m. until 5 p.m. weekends.
2: Good morning, I'm Terry Daniel. The federal government is extending its temporary cut to the fuel excise for another month. Sarah Wiedersehen reports.
3: The government cut the fuel excise by 32 cents a litre to lessen the impact of surging petrol and diesel prices at the height of the Iran war. The temporary three-month cut was due to come to an end at the end of June, but the cost of living relief is being extended for an additional month at a lesser rate. In July, the fuel excise will be reduced by 16 cents a litre, which the Prime Minister says will save motorists $11 a tank. The heavy vehicle road user charge will also be reduced by 16 cents. Both measures will cost the government an extra $400 million. Sarah Wiedersehen reporting.
2: A fragile ceasefire is holding in the Middle East, despite an overnight escalation of the conflict in Lebanon. US correspondent Reid Butler has more.
4: Traffic has picked up through the Strait of Hormuz. Now this memorandum of understanding has been signed, but things were on shaky ground earlier as fighting flared between Israel and Hezbollah and planned peace talks in Switzerland between Tehran and Washington were cancelled. But now both Israel and Hezbollah have agreed to a ceasefire, and Trump has spent the day touting the success so far of this memorandum. Meanwhile, there's also a diplomatic spat between Italy and the United States underway. Trump claimed Italy's right-wing prime minister begged for a photo with him at the G7 summit. She's lashed out and accused him of lying about that. Now Italy's foreign minister has abruptly cancelled an appearance at an upcoming economic conference in Miami. Reid Butler, Los Angeles.
2: Australia has activated emergency biosecurity protocols after recording its first ever case of the deadly H5N1 strain of bird flu. Federal authorities finalised the diagnosis following preliminary tests on a dead migratory bird found on a beach in Esperance in southern Western Australia. CSIRO testing continues to confirm a second suspected case in that state. Invasive Species Council spokesperson Jack Goff says it's been good in the last few years that preparations have been underway for a hypothetical case, but now it's reality and more money should be allocated to the sector.
5: We should be very concerned that this could see extinctions of our native wildlife population, species like Tasmanian devils, sea lions, wedge-tailed eagles, all of them are on the line when it comes to this devastating disease.
2: Federal Agriculture Minister Julie Collins maintains the government is prepared.
6: Whilst disappointing, this is not unexpected given the global spread of the H5 bird flu virus. I can confirm that there's still no evidence of any mass mortalities at this time, nor is there any evidence of infection in any poultry.
2: And briefly in other news, from today, all tram users in Victoria will be able to tap and go on the tram network. But The Age says tap and go payments will not be rolled out on buses until next month and only for full fare passengers. Concession holders will have to wait until mid-next year. This is Air News. AFL Round 15 and Collingwood defeated Port Adelaide 78-51 at the MCG. Earlier, it's now five wins in a row for Carlton, beating GWS Giants by 23 points, 88-65. And there's three on the trot for the Adelaide Crows with a win over the Melbourne Demons by 17 points, 79-62. In the V8 supercars, Penrite Racing have pulled off a strategic masterclass to hand Kai Allen his second win of 2026 at the Darwin Triple Crown. Leanne Kay has more.
7: The 20-year-old benefited from a call to Shortville at his first of two compulsory pit stops and put the hammer down in what was arguably the drive of his career. Allen, who has debuted a new car this weekend, was untouchable in the second half of the race, romping away to a win of more than 8.5 seconds as Cam Waters crossed the line for second, with Gostecki rounding out the podium despite battling illness

0: Titans beat the Penrith Panthers 19-18 on the Gold Coast. The Dolphins had a win over the West Tigers 36-22, and after extra time, Canterbury Bulldogs beat Manly Sea Eagles by 1 point, 13-12. And in the World Super Rugby playoffs, the Hurricanes beat the Chiefs 60-5 in Wellington. Australian Independent Radio News.
1: This weather report is brought to you by Robertson's Bakery, located in the heart of Hay. Open Monday to Saturday from 6:30 a.m. until 3:30 p.m. Sunday 7 a.m. until 2 p.m.
2: A good morning, a partly cloudy one today in Hay with a top of 16 expected, along with some light winds. Let's see what's happening across the Riverina. 12 in Wagga, Danny, Griffith, Bulligal and Maud, 13 for Balranald, 12 for Berubin, and over to the Murray, Albury, Wodonga, 12 for you. Have a great morning.
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2: 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Well, you can

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1: You go ahead. I'll be A-OK. Because I got Jose, Captain Morgan. Not to mention Carl, George, and Tammy, and Loretta, Earl, Willie Nelson, and John Cash. How about old Jimmy Buffett? Bring him in there. That sun's shining. George Strait, old friend. Can't forget Hank Jr. and all his rowdy friends. I'm gonna clean out the whole closet, baby.

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5: 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Those looking for love might find it in an unlikely social setting. Gemini. 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Cancer. 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Virgo. 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Libra. Learning a new skill will be an ideal outlet for that creative energy of yours. Scorpio. Be wary as someone may try to put one over you. Sagittarius. Heeding sound advice will save you time, money, and stress. 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Aquarius. 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
1: Cuppa and a Chat is back on Monday, the 22nd of June, from 10:30 a.m. until 12 noon at the Hay Library. 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

0: 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This news update is brought to us by Harrison's IGA in Hay, open Monday to Friday, 8 a.m. until 6:30 p.m. and 8 a.m. until 5 p.m. weekends.
1: Hello there, I'm Terry Daniel. Drivers have been granted more relief at the Bowser, with the federal government extending its fuel excise discount through to July. Instead of the cut ending in 10 days, petrol and diesel will remain 16 cents a litre cheaper for another month, saving drivers roughly $11 a tank. The $400 million package will also slash charges for truckies to help ease rising freight costs. High-stakes peace talks between the US and Iran are set to begin today in Switzerland, just hours after Tehran reclosed the Strait of Hormuz. Iranian military officials shut down the energy corridor overnight, accusing the Trump administration of failing to stop Israel's ongoing military operations in Lebanon. It reverses the grounds of the current Memorandum of Understanding, which was signed by the US President earlier this week. It's been revealed the Victorian government spent $37,000 buying machetes to use as props for ads promoting Victoria's machete amnesty. Carolee Katsimbanis has the details.
2: Those machetes were actually sent to Sydney, where the ads were filmed. But the Herald Sun has also revealed the state government spent $3.6 million on an advertising campaign to promote the machete amnesty reforms and those controversial statewide disposal bins. Owners asked to surrender machetes under cameras without punishment, but under FOI, in fact, more than 40% of the entire machete ban budget was spent on radio, newspaper and social media ads. These latest revelations again raising more questions than answers. Carolee Katsimbanis, Melbourne.
1: Works along Sydney Metro's Bankstown extension are at full speed today, with the entire M1 line remaining closed until tomorrow. The T3 Heavy Line conversion is slated to begin passenger services in October this year. Metro Project Director Alia Karaman says progress has been steady.
3: It's going really well. It's very difficult to do. Imagine converting an old network to the top of the performance metro standard network.
1: And investigations are continuing in the UK as to the cause of a crash between two trains at Bedford. One train driver has died and 11 people are fighting for life after the collision north of London. Wounded passengers were flown by six separate air ambulances to regional trauma centres. 89 people in total were injured. This passenger told the BBC it was beyond distressing.
4: I was on the front carriage of the train that collided into another one. And when I got up, I saw all of the chairs everywhere. And when I got up, I saw people bloodied face.
1: Briefly in other news, there's more new arrivals at Adelaide Airport today. The first ever China Eastern flight from Shanghai has touched down. The flight arrived to a water cannon salute. Only last week, the airport welcomed back daily flights to Doha with Qatar. And buildings are lighting up in blue across Australia today, marking Global Motor Neurone Disease Awareness Day. More than 2,500 Aussies live with the condition, with today's spotlight on advocacy for support services and treatment research. This is Air News. Tennis, and it was a big night for one Aussie overnight, as Air Sport's Paul Walsh reports.
5: 32-year-old Chris O'Connell has claimed the biggest grass court title of his career, taking out the 2026 Nottingham Open overnight. The Aussie won a tightly contested final against Finland's Otto Virtanen with the final scoreline 7-6-7-6. While all key statistics pointed to a Virtanen victory, O'Connell kept his cool at key times and won the points that really mattered. The Sydney sider, whose world ranking moves 31 places from 154 to 133, we'll now focus on the upcoming Wimbledon qualifying, hoping for a place in the main draw. Paul Walsh for Air Sport.
1: NRL and Melbourne Storm coach Craig Bellamy is keeping the Canberra Raiders guessing over the final makeup of his Melbourne Storm side for today's clash in Melbourne. Maroons hero Cameron Munster is due to play his 250th NRL game, but Bellamy won't confirm whether his three Origin stars will play.
6: They might not play, you know, one or two of them or whatever, but, you know, they might start off the bench as well, you know. We can start them all off the bench if we have to.
1: For the first time since 2021, there'll be no Aussies playing this weekend at a golf major after the entire Australian contingent missed the cut in the US Open. And in netball, the Thunderbirds are in finals action today. They're hosting the Vixens in a major semi-final. Australian Independent Radio News.
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6: if we have to.
1: For the first time since 2021, there'll be no Aussies playing this weekend at a golf major after the entire Australian contingent missed the cut in the US Open. And in netball, the Thunderbirds are in finals action today. They're hosting the Vixens in a major semi-final. Australia

0: Morning, a partly cloudy one today in Hay, with a top of 16 expected, along with some light winds. Let's see what's happening across the Riverina. 12 in Wagga, Danny, Griffith, Bulligal and Maud. 13 for Balranald. 12 for Berubin. And over to the Murray, Albury, Wodonga. 12 for you. Have a great morning.
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9: Well, we recorded what we had, you know. 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
17: Ah, yes, the month that the wonderful film by Gillian Armstrong, My Brilliant Career, is released, as is the first Mad Max movie.
1: Max is a cop, one of the best.
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11: Scoot junkies?
6: Yeah, no man trash. Mm.
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17: So now into the music of the month, and first cab off the rank is a song written by Doc Pomus and Mort Schumann back in 1961 for Elvis Presley. The original did well on charts around the world, and in 1979, it was the turn of Ry Cooder.

Ikuda and Little Sister. The track was included on the album Bop Till You Drop. According to AllMusic, there's a thinness to the tracks that undermines the performances, which according to Kuna is due to the digital recording. It made 34 on the Australian charts and the album reached 62 on the Billboard Hot 100. Still in the rock genre, and the following song is written by Don Henley, Glenn Frey, Bob Seger and J.D. Souther. This then is The Eagles, and a track that went platinum.

Eagles and Heartache Tonight. It's said the song came out of an electric jam session between Fry and Souther while they were listening to Sam Cooke songs. They wrote the first verse, rang their mate Bob Seger, and sang the verse to him, and he responded instantly with the chorus. The song hit the top of the Billboard and Canadian singles charts, 40 in the UK, 7 in New Zealand, and 13 in Australia. And now it's time for a duet. Earlier in 1979, Barbara Streisand teamed up with Neil Diamond with You Don't Bring Me Flowers. And it was so successful, Streisand initiated further duets. This song came from Streisand's Wet album and also Donna Summer's double album On the Radio Greatest Hits Volume 1 and 2.

Barbara Streisand and Donna Summer. No More Tears, Enough Is Enough. The song went gold in the US and Canada, later upgraded to platinum in the States. It was awarded a silver record in the UK. As for chart positions, it made number one in America and Sweden, just two in Canada, three in the UK, seven in New Zealand, and eight in Australia. Speaking of Australia, time for an Aussie hit. This song was written by James Rain and Mark Hudson and recorded by Australian Crawl. It instigated a mini documentary on ABC television, The Making of Beautiful People, and was broadcast under the auspices of the ABC show Countdown. It made it to 22 on the Kent Music Report.

0: and beautiful people. It's said to satirise the vacuous elite of mid-70s Melbourne's Toorak society. Fair enough. We'll head to Georgia in a moment.
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8: Now, this song comes from the Charlie Daniels Band album, A Million Mile Reflections. 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
9: The devil went down to Georgia. He was looking for a soul to steal. He was in a bind because he was way behind and he was willing to make a deal. When he came across this young man sawing on a fiddle and playing it hot, and the devil jumped up on a hickory stump and said, "Boy, let me tell you what. I guess you didn't know it, but I'm a fiddle player too. And if you'd care to take a dare, I'll make a bet with you. Now you play pretty good fiddle, boy, but give the devil his due. I bet a fiddle of gold against your soul, cause I think I'm better than you." The boy said, "My name's Johnny, and it might be a sin, but I'll take your bet, and you're gonna regret, cause I'm the best as ever been."

opened up his case and he said, "I'll start this show," and fire flew from his fingertips as he rosined up his bow. And he pulled the bow across the strings and it made an evil hiss. And then a band of demons joined in and it sounded something like this.

The devil bowed his head because he knew that he'd been beat. And he laid that golden fiddle on the ground at Johnny's feet. Johnny said, "Devil, just come on back if you ever want to try again. I done told you once, you son of a bitch, I'm the best as ever been." He played

Charlie Daniels Band and the Devil Went Down to Georgia. Cashbox magazine praised the engaging narrative storyline and said the song has thundering piano, screaming fiddle work, pounding drums and screeching guitar. I guess that sums it up. It was a country chart number one in America and Canada and crossed over to the mainstream charts, reaching 3 in the Billboard Hot 100 and 5 in Canada, 14 in Australia and the UK, and 13 in New Zealand. It was certified gold in America and silver in Britain. Moving now to a disco rock crossover from Kiss, written by Paul Stanley and Vinnie Poncia. This is Sure Know Something.

Kiss, and Sure Know Something. The song incorporates disco music into the usual style of a rock ballad. It's one of two disco rock hits for the band, the other being I Was Made for Loving You. The song's seen as being one of the more sophisticated songs written by Paul Stanley, with critics noting the heartfelt feelings of confusion and sorrow. It reached 48 in Canada, 47 in America, 28 in West Germany, 11 in New Zealand, and 5 in Australia. Now time for a bit of hard rock, and this time from Aussie band The Angels, headed up by Doc Neeson. This song was included on an EP of the same name. This is Out of the Blue.

The Angels and Out of the Blue, track one on the EP of the same name. The other tracks were Mr. Damage, Save Me, and Am I Ever Gonna See Your Face Again? Mind your language. The song went to 29 on the Kent Music Report. Moving to a song from the album Shooting Stars from the pop duo Dollar.

Thriller and Who Were You With in the Moonlight, written by David Courtney. Now, I can tell you the single went to 29 on the Australian charts and 14 in the UK, and that's about it. Turning in quick succession to a song written by Jeff Silbar, Sam Lauber and Steve Jobe, this was released as a single from Lobo's self-titled album.

Lobo, Where Were You When I Was Falling In Love? The song was Lobo's final appearance on the charts, reaching 23 on the Hot 100, although it did claim top spot on the American Adult Contemporary chart. It made 67 on the Canadian Singles chart and 41 on the Australian Kent Music Report. Moving to a Michael Jackson song, he wrote and recorded this song and released the single from his Off the Wall album. Jackson claimed that when the melody of Don't Stop Till You Get Enough came to him, he couldn't shake it off. He found himself humming and singing it while walking through the Jackson's Encino home and enlisted the help of his brother Randy to put the melody down. The song was produced by Quincy Jones and went to number one in Australia, Denmark, Ireland, New Zealand, Norway, South Africa and the Billboard Hot 100. It also made the top of Canada's disco chart. In the UK, it reached number three.

0: Michael Jackson, Don't Stop Till You Get Enough. So stay with us now till dawn if necessary. Judy Zook is coming up.
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6: The 70s from Go to Woe.

Judy Zook and her one-hit wonder, Stay With Me Till Dawn. It was written by Zook with Mike Paxford and was released through Elton John's Rocket Records. Following Zook's appearance on the UK's BBC show Top of the Pops, the song pushed to 16 on the local chart. The only other place we have a record for is in Australia, where it peaked at number 8. Now, from one one-hit wonder to another, and this time a track from Sniffin' the Tears. This song was written by Paul Roberts, who provides the vocals. This is Driver's Seat.

sniffing the tears, and driver's seat. According to the writer Paul Roberts, driver's seat isn't about driving at all, but rather fragmented, conflicting thoughts and emotions that might follow the breakup of a relationship. One of the key decisions in arranging the song was to start with drums and progressively introduce other instruments. Song managed 15 on the American Billboard Hot 100, 17 in Canada, just 42.